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0: Is nou so lekker 18 minute na 5, kom ons begin so 'n bietjie disco met lekker, ons begin sommer lekker Vrydagoggend met die naweek hier vroeg met Disco Inferior van the Tramps.

0: Some mornings, the world feels uncertain. The sky turns, the road changes, and then there's that feeling. 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
1: Good morning, I'm Fani Schoen with your news headlines at 5:30 on the 14th of August. President Ramaphosa says Eskom restructuring process will be done responsibly. The MK party wants Ian Cameron to appear before the Manglanga Commission. And in rugby, there are only three group rounds left before the Currie Cup semi-finals. Stay tuned for the next bulletin at 6 o'clock. Let's quickly look at your weather weather for today and tomorrow. We're starting off at the Strand, Helderberg area, Gordon's Bay, Somers at the West. At the moment, it's 13 degrees here in the Helderberg Strand area. We can expect a cold and cloudy day today. The temperature is only 16 and a minimum of 9. Tomorrow, we can also expect a bit of a cloudy day. Temperatures a maximum of 18 and a minimum of 9. And in Grabouw, it's 12 degrees at the moment. We can expect a cold and cloudy day today in Grabouw with temperatures only a maximum of 13 and a minimum of 8 for tonight. And then tomorrow it's going to be cloudy again, but temperatures rising till about 18 and a minimum of 8 for Grabouw. If we move to Stellenbosch, it's 12 degrees at the moment. We can also expect a cold and cloudy day for Stellenbosch today, a maximum of 15 and a minimum of 8. And then tomorrow we can expect a bit of sunshine as it's also going to be a bit of cloud, but the temperatures rise to a maximum of 20 and a minimum of 8 for Stellenbosch. And if we move to Cape Town, it's 13 degrees at the moment. There's a strong wind of 21 kilometers per hour in Cape Town, and then we can expect a cloudy day with cold weather, maximum 16 and a minimum of 11, as well as tomorrow, cloudy day with temperatures a maximum 16 and a minimum of 11. I'm Fani Schoeman with your news headlines and your weather for this morning.
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1: Ek was kyk so 'n bietjie na die paai. Ek weet daar was nog nie eintlik probleme so vroeg nie, maar op hierdie stadium is daar hier en daar 'n probleempie. In die Helderberg area kan ons niks wat ons kan rapporteer wat probleme veroorsaak nie. Maar kom ons kyk wat gebeur in die omgewing. So pas ingekom daar in die Parel op die N1 direction outbound, the ramp closed. No access to the R44 at Klipmuts due to roadworks. Then in Mitchells Plain, Elsenburg Road, a fatal crash at Morgan's Ster Road. That is just also came in. Then also on the N1 outbound ramp to Klipmuts Road, eastbound roadworks on the N1 outbound road to Klipmuts Road. That's the R44 at N1 outbound. We did mention that. And then on the N1 inbound direction, westbound roadworks on the N1 after the ramp to Sabi Road, left shoulder closed, drive carefully. Is die enigste probleem op hierdie stadium. 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Jimmy Nevens, hey Jimmy.
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0: Good morning, I'm Wilnay van der Rooyen with your news at 2 minutes past six. President Ramaphosa says Eskom's restructuring process will be done responsibly. The MK party wants Ian Cameron to appear before the Midlanga Commission and rugby. There are only three group rounds left before the Currie Cup semi-finals. We begin with the top story in this hour. President Cyril Ramaphosa says government will undertake the process of establishing a fully independent, state-owned transmission company carefully and responsibly. He has endorsed the Phase 1 report of the Eskom restructuring task team, which confirmed the feasibility of establishing a transmission system operator with grid assets. Ramaphosa says the process must achieve three objectives: minimizing financial, operational and fiscal risk, strengthening energy security, and contributing to reducing the cost of electricity.
3: Competition between producers, that is generators, combined with expanded transmission capacity and continued investment in new generation, must ultimately produce a more efficient electricity system and put downward pressure on the cost of power.
0: The MK party has initiated formal proceedings in both Parliament and before the Midlanga Commission of Inquiry against the chairperson of the Portfolio Committee on Police, Ian Cameron. His name was mentioned at the commission in connection with allegations that he was part of a plot by the Investigating Directorate Against Corruption to remove suspended National Commissioner Fani Masemola. Cameron has denied the allegations. The MK party says Cameron must appear before the commission to give evidence, ensuring his version of events is officially placed on the record under oath. FMD Response South Africa has welcomed the first privately bought foot and mouth disease vaccines being delivered to private veterinarians. The organization believes the rollout shows what the government and the private sector can achieve by working together. The organization's Andrew Morphew has urged the Department of Agriculture to regularly share information on where outbreaks are occurring and which virus strains are circulating, as it will help farmers and veterinarians make better decisions to protect livestock.
4: This is how we beat FMD. Government sets the rules, industry brings the vaccines, the vets, the logistics. This week, the first privately procured FMD vaccines reached private veterinary practices. That is real progress. More vaccine, more animals protected. Cooperation, information, vaccine and animals. That's the fight to beat FMD.
0: Ukrainian farmers have been suffering huge losses since Russia occupied parts of the south at the start of the invasion in 2022. Ukraine is among the world's largest producers of wheat, corn and sunflower seeds, and around 90% of its exports go through the country's Black Sea port. Attacks by Russian forces have almost halted agricultural exports. Ukraine's main farmers union, UAC, warns of famine in some import-dependent countries across Africa and the Middle East, which are major buyers of Ukrainian grain unless supplies arrive on time. In rugby news, only three group rounds remain before the Currie Cup semi-finals. Griquas are currently on top of the log after three victories and one loss, followed by the Cheetahs. The Lions are third and the Pumas fourth. Bulan Cavaliers are fifth, followed by the Stormers, the Sharks and the Bulls. Today's matches see the Lions and Boland do battle in Johannesburg and Griquas welcoming the Sharks to Kimberley. Tomorrow, the Pumas will host the Stormers in Mombela, and on Sunday, the Blue Bulls face the Cheetahs at Loftus. And then the financial indicators. The dollar trades at 16 rand 19 cents and the euro at 18 rand 67 cents. One British pound costs 21 rand 83 cents and Bitcoin trades at $63,520. Gold sells at $4,357.14 a fine ounce and Brent crude oil is quoted at $89.26 a barrel. The story making headlines, President Ramaphosa says Eskom's restructuring process will be done responsibly. Taking a look at the weather for today, it will be mostly cloudy. The Helderberg as well as Stellenbosch could reach a maximum of 18 degrees, Gqeberha and Cape Town 16. For Helderberg FM News and weather, I am Wilnay van der Rooyen.
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5: Good morning. It is 6 minutes past six. 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De Jongs collaborates closely with leading insurers to ensure you back on the road as quickly and safely as possible. 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Your traffic in the Helderberg this morning is free-flowing. No problems or obstructions that I can see at the moment. Outside of the Helderberg on the R300 ramp to the N1 inbound, that is the Stellenberg interchange, there is some congestion. On the N1 in outbound in Parel, there is a ramp closure, no access to the R44 at Klapmuts due to roadworks. Also, there was a fatal accident at Morgenster Road, that is in Mitchell's Plain at Eislebin Road. If you maybe know of anything else on the road, do let me know on the WhatsApp line 021 100 6936. I am Rochelle van der Merwe with your latest traffic update on Helderberg FM 93.6.
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0: is Charlie Puth with Changes here on Helderberg FM 93.6. Good morning. Welcome to the Timbald HFM Breakfast Show. 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
1: Môre. 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
1: Yes.
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0: Then we're going to move over to Gauteng. The Star writes, the Mpumalanga Department of Health is being held fully liable for the damages suffered by a child who suffered a brain injury during birth at Piet Retief Hospital in 2009. The High Court in Mbeela has found that there was inadequate fetal monitoring during the birth. The claim amounts to approximately 16 million rand. Sowetan reports on how the police went about proving the murder of Mahlako Mahlebo Rabalao, a lawyer Tubelile Simbonakala Yiso Mpisi, was found guilty and sentenced to life imprisonment. Then the Citizen writes, numerous new forms of credit and debit card fraud have emerged and consumers are being warned to be extremely careful. A pensioner in KwaZulu-Natal lost 421,000 rand in just 2 days.
1: Okay, hom my dood. 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
0: KwaZulu-Natal, The Witness in Pietermaritzburg writes, there are many new rumours about Russian mercenaries being recruited in South Africa, and reports on the new smart electricity meters being installed in Pietermaritzburg. And finally, from the Namibia Republican in Windhoek reports, the Olympia Eye Institute private hospital will appeal against the Namibian Medical Funds Association's decision decision not to allocate a private hospital practice number to it. And secondly, the paper writes, Namibian businesses are slow to grant new loans as the economy is not active enough to generate returns. There's a lot of negativity going out in the world, but hey, there's also good news. Wat het jy vir ons volgend?
1: Ek het vanoggend vir ons 'n baie lekker storie. Ek smaal daaroor. So dit is yeah, it just shows you anything is possible in life. So, have you ever heard of a friendship so unexpected that it actually brings a little bit of happiness back into someone's life? Well, this is the story of Louis the Duck
0: and Aber tog ek jy praat van Louis hierso.
1: Nee, Louis. Louis the Duck and Barley the Golden Retriever. And it's honestly one of those feel-good stories that will make you smile. So Louis was born at a primary school in Long Island, and Tori and her husband Justin Carnelli, who own a garden center, volunteered to take him in. The plan was simple. Louis would stay with them temporarily. But, as it turns out, Louis had other plans. The family soon realized that Louis was much happier at their home, and there was one other family member who seemed very happy about his arrival. It was their 7-year-old golden retriever, Barley.
0: Oh.
1: So about 2 years ago, Barley started suffering from seizures.
0: No!
1: She was diagnosed with epilepsy and placed on medication, which thankfully stopped the seizures. But the medication came with some difficult side effects. Barley became tired, withdrawn, and according to her family, she seemed to lose the happy, playful personality that had made her the lovable golden retriever they knew. She was sleeping a lot, she wasn't as energetic, and her family said it was heartbreaking to watch. And then came Louis in waddling into her life. The two animals formed an instant bond. Every morning, Barley would visit Louis in his enclosure, where he had plenty of space to play and even a little swimming pool. Before long, the unlikely pair were wrestling, playing together, and even stealing bits of each other's food. So Tori jokingly calls Louis Barley's emotional support duck. And honestly, it seems like that might not be far from the truth. Because something incredible happened. Barley started smiling again, she started wagging her tail, she became playful again, and that fun, goofy personality that her family thought they had lost, it came back. Sometimes happiness arrives in the most unexpected forms. For Barley, it came with feathers, webbed feet, and a very determined little waddle. Louis may have been adopted temporarily, but it looks like he found a permanent best friend along the way. And perhaps the biggest lesson from all of this adorable friendship is that sometimes you don't need to speak the same language or even be the same species to make a difference in someone's life. Louis the duck and Barley the golden retriever, that is proof that friendship can come in the most unexpected packages. And if you want, there is a lovely video online of the two of them having a fun time.
0: Oh, new news. Nah, this is a beautiful story. And I love it. Like, doesn't matter who, what you are. You know, friendships can come in the most unlikely places.
1: Yes.
0: And I'm just, it's so nice to see that Barley at least got, you know, a second smile in life and all of that. So thank you for that. But let's get back to the music for now. Joe Black is volgende met jou tyd is nou.
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0: It's Lady Gaga and Doechii with Runway here on Helderberg FM 93.6. And as if I'm not mistaken, it's actually Doechii's birthday today. But stay tuned, more great music is coming your way.
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0: Good morning, I'm Vulnay Fanaroin with your news headlines at 6:30. The Parliament's ad hoc committee stresses the importance of its findings and recommendations. The World Health Organization is concerned about Trump's executive order on vaccines. And finally, Boulder's Beach is again one of the best beaches in the world. 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
3: Good morning, it is 6:30 and taking a look at your traffic. The Helderberg seems free-flowing, no problems or obstructions that I can see at the moment in the Helderberg. Outside of the Helderberg in Cape Town, Metro Rail Central Line overhead wire hanging loose between Pinelands and Langa. Please allow for additional travel time of 30 to 40 minutes. That is because there is some works that are going to happen. Then on the N2 inbound in a westbound direction, there's congestion on the N2 at the ramp to Jake's Gerwel Drive. The left lane is closed. Stationary vehicle on the N2 outbound at the ramp to Cales River Road. The left shoulder is closed. Slow-moving traffic towards Rapenberg Road. That is if you are travelling inbound towards Cape Town on the N2. If you maybe know of anything else on the road, do let me know on the WhatsApp line 021-100-6936. I am Rochelle van der Merwe with your latest traffic update on Helderberg FM 93.6.
0: Then we're quickly going to have a look at the weather for today. Yesterday was warm, but we have about a 10 degrees Celsius drop today. So it is a lot cooler than it was yesterday. It's going to be cloudy today with highs of 17 to 19 degrees Celsius and lows of 7 to 9 degrees Celsius. But as of right now, it is only 12 degrees Celsius, mostly cloudy. The air is dry and it's quite breezy. It's not also cold. 31 kilometers per hour in the east southern direction. But then just to recap, it's cloudy today, highs of 17 to 19 degrees Celsius and lows of 7 to 9 degrees Celsius. It's about a 10 degree drop from yesterday. Tomorrow will be a little bit warmer, about 21 degrees Celsius, and Sunday looking like 20 degrees. But as of right now, 12 degrees Celsius in the Helderberg, mostly cloudy. The air is dry and it is breezy. 31 kilometers per hour in the eastern southern direction. But definitely stay tuned as your breakfast triple play is around the corner, looking at the top three songs on your local top 10. But for now, Celine Dion, I'm Alive.
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0: 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Also had a little bit of Troye Sivan with Rush and Leah, Deserve the Blame.
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0: 46 minutes past 6 o'clock and good morning. It is officially Friday. The weekend is sitting at our doorstep.
3: Yay!
0: And honestly, I'm so here for it.
3: Self.
0: I am here for it.
3: We had a public holiday on Monday.
0: I know, it doesn't feel like it though.
3: Exactly. Yet this week feels to me like it's been 2 weeks long.
0: Honestly, yesterday to me felt like 3 days long.
3: Ja, jy het 'n wille dag gehad
0: gister. 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
3: Dit is omtrent. Ek het hier gesit en ek soos what? Shame.
0: But we survived.
3: Yes, of course.
0: Yeah. We survived. But you know what? We're going to look at the Breakfast Triple Play this morning. It's the ultimate local soundtrack to start the weekend off right. Looking at the top 3 songs on our local top 10. But first, let's look what's bubbling underneath the chart. First up, Lee Cole with Fool. Will Lindy's here with Head First. Ross Learmonth, Heartbreak.

0: Those are the songs bubbling under the top 10, and now it's time to officially look at your top 3. Rochelle, reveal to us our song that is at number 3 this weekend.
1: I think we need to do a bubbling under top 3 on we our
0: should,
1: own.
0: We should do that.
1: And then we can listen to the full song, because I heard a few songs there and I was like, are you going to play them? Can we listen to them? Can we do this? So we must do a top 3 bubbling under. So... kicking off our countdown at number 3, slipping down just one spot from last week's silver position, it's the powerful Afrikaans duet between Zaan Sonnekus and Karlien van Jaarsveld with Oor Mekaar. Even with a slight drop today, this track has been absolutely dynamite on our WhatsApp request lines all week. Zaan's raw, edgy songwriting paired with Karlien's soaring vocals makes this one of the biggest local anthems of the year.
0: Then swapping places and climbing up one spot to take a number 2 today, it's the incredible cross-generational legacy track from Jesse Clegg and his late father Johnny Clegg with Great Heart. You guys have been loving this one this week, and obviously Jesse took one of South Africa's most legendary heritage songs, breathed fresh modern pop energy into it, and kept the Clegg musical legacy shining brighter than ever.
1: Which brings us to our reigning champion, holding completely firm at number 1 for another week, totally untouchable at the top of the HFM local charts. It is Cape Town's own pop star Will Lindley with I Loved, I Lost. Will continues his absolute streak at the top, turning big heartbreak into pure high-octane pop magic with a chorus that the entire Western Cape has been singing at full volume. So regarding this top number one that he's been keeping for the past 7 million years, I think I and Oom Kurt Darren would collaborate.
0: Extreme song.
1: Can you imagine how long that's going to be on the chart for?
0: The hele jaar.
1: Hy gaan 'n jaar vat. 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
1: 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Will Lindley kan obviously die English daar gooi en dan Oom Kurt kan die Afrikaans doen, of al dan Johan kan die Afrikaans doen. But if it does happen, if Kurt Darren or Will Lindley is listening to Helderberg FM right now at this moment, and you do decide to collaborate, remember we've got, that's our idea.
0: We want at least like a, where you are, Vilnaine Rochelle het hierdie aanbeveel.
1: Yes.
0: So we want the credit.
1: Yeah, we want the recognition for that.
0: Definitely. But stay tuned, for now we're going to listen to your number 3 song, Zaan Sonnekus en Karlien van Jaarsveld, Oor Mekaar.
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4: It's 16 minutes past 7 o'clock. Good morning. Welcome to the Timbald HFM Breakfast Show. I am Vilnae.
1: And I guess it is Shal.
4: 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Now it's time to get that weekend feeling going. Today we are going to throw a massive birthday party on air because we're going to celebrate two iconic ladies of the dance floor. First of all, Anna Matronic, which I absolutely adore the name. It's not their real name, but I think it's hilarious. Animatronic from Scissor Sisters, who is celebrating their birthday today, August 14th. And then obviously Madonna, who's celebrating her birthday on Sunday, which is August 16th. Now we're putting two ultimate 2000s club anthems up against each other. It's two legendary female icons. So let us meet our contenders today. Rochelle, contender number one, asseblief.
1: So in corner number one, we are celebrating Anna Matronic's birthday today, released in August 2006 as the lead single from their album Ta-da. It is the Scissor Sisters with I Don't Feel Like Dancing. What an absolute groove. The biggest irony of this song is that despite being called I Don't Feel Like Dancing, it's physically impossible to sit still when it plays. So, fun fact, Sir Elton John actually co-wrote this track with a band and plays that incredible piano line throughout the entire song.
4: Elton?
1: Nee. It became a global smash topping charts in 9 countries and giving Scissor Sisters their biggest international hit. So if you're ready to dance your way straight into the Friday afternoon, into Friday, into the weekend, corner number one needs your vote.

So that is contender number one, but standing in corner number two, honoring the Queen of Pop ahead of her birthday this Sunday. Released in the year 2005 from Confessions on a Dance Floor, it's Madonna with her record-shattering hit, Hung Up. Talk about a monster dance record. Also my favorite Madonna song. So this was built around the legendary sample from ABBA's Gimme Gimme Gimme. And Madonna actually had to send a letter begging them, for permission to use it. Something they basically just never grant. They never do this. And then they were like, ah, okay, cool. Madonna, iconic. It paid off in a massive way. Hung Up went on to top the charts in an astonishing 41 countries, earning a spot in the Guinness Book of World Records, also selling over 5 million copies worldwide. Now, if Madonna's ultimate disco comeback track is starting your weekend right, corner number two takes your vote.

0: Two birthday legends, two massive 2000s disco anthems, but only one can win the Friday title on Helderberg FM. So, are you grooving with Scissor Sisters and I Don't Feel Like Dancing? Or are you turning up the heat with Madonna and Hung Up? Where you at?
1: You know where I'm at. I already said something.
0: But Itani Madonna.
1: Itani Madonna. Boss Yay.
0: Mm-mm. I guess Betty Sisters.
1: We do not have Unity Studio.
0: So his name. We do not have Unity this morning, but the Helderberg has the say.
1: Mm-hmm. You have the say. You gotta let us know on 021 100 6936.

0: So let us know on the WhatsApp line 021-100-693-6. Team Scissor Sisters or Team Madonna? It's all up to you to let us know which song wins your breakfast battle. While we wait, we've got Tate McRae up next with Tit for Tat.
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It's Tate McRae with Tit for Tat here on Helderberg FM. And also, for any reminder, Schmidhauser Breakfast Battle. We've got Scissor Sisters with I Don't Feel Like Dancing battling Madonna's Hung Up this morning.

0: It's Scissor Sisters. I don't feel like dancing. One of your winners this morning for Schmidhauser Breakfast Battle.
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0: It's 46 minutes past 7 o'clock and welcome to the Timbald HFM Breakfast Show. If you're waiting for the Schmidhauser Breakfast Battle number 2 winner, just hold on. We will get there in a minute. But Rochelle has been holding on to this random fact since Wednesday.
5: Yes.
0: Sy was baie opgewonde gewees Woensdag en toe moes ons vinnige interview doen. Toe sy soos nie wag. 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
5: So voor ek by die random fact uitkom, het ek eers 'n random thought.
0: Okay, I love random thoughts.
5: Wat my pla.
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5: 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Why did management put me with you? So, nou staan ek vanoggend in die shower en ek is besig om te shower.
0: Okay, so the shower thoughts.
5: The shower thoughts.
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5: 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Like, do you go 6 on the left side, 6 on the right side? 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
5: Dis eintlik die punt.
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0: So, no, I'm not joking. Australian DJ Lenny Pierce has turned classic nursery rhymes into full-on techno bangers, specifically for toddlers and their parents. So we're talking songs like The Wheels on the Bus, Five Little Monkeys, Incy Wincy Spider, and if you're happy and you know it, clap your hands, tan-tan-tan. Except, instead of the usual nursery rhyme version, they come with a proper electronic beat. And it's not just music you play at home. Lenny Pierce actually hosts baby raves.
1: What?
0: Yes! Where parents bring their little ones to dance, play, and experience a family-friendly rave atmosphere. The idea apparently started with Lenny. When Lenny began remixing songs for his own daughter, people loved them, and before long, that started as a fun little project turned into a global phenomenon. He's even released toddler techno albums and worked with a massive kids brand, including Disney, the Wigglies, and Blippi. So if your toddler is bouncing around the lounge to techno at 2 years old, well, don't worry. They're not going to go through a rebellious phase and give you all your days. They're just getting an early start on the rave scene.
1: Kyk hier nou. Soos ek sê, ons sit nou die aand toe lê staan die bed en ons gaan deur die reels en ons kom op hierdie reel af van toddler raves.
0: Yes.
1: En ons kyk toe wat is dit die Five Little Monkeys?
0: Ja.
1: Hoor hier? 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
0: It's quite a vibe.
1: It was absolutely fantastic.
0: Ek moet sê, Lenny is nogal, he knows his story, he knows what he's doing, you know. He absolutely, he catches this. And if you go look on social media, en jy gaan kyk net, jy weet, jy tik het nou net in, dan moet jy die kinders beleef by die konserte.
1: Oh, yes!
0: Ek meen, ons het die klein dogtertjies en die klein sientjies, ek meen, hulle is nog nie eers 2 jaar oud nie. 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
1: And did you know,
0: what?
1: That there are kiddies mosh pits as well.
0: Yes.
1: I love it. I love watching those videos. Maak het gauw hier video of a bietjie van a snippet van Five Little Monkeys, die Lenny Pierce remix.

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0: Good morning, I'm Wilnay van der Rooyen with your news headlines at 31 minutes past 8. The ANC caucus calls on the impeachment committee to respect the courts. Minister Creasy says the aviation sector needs gender equality, and the FF Plus says Ekurhuleni's collection rate is a smokescreen. 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
4: Good morning. It is 29 minutes before 9. Let's take a look at your traffic. In the Helderberg, all the traffic seems free-flowing. I can just see a little bit of backed-up traffic on Fabriek Street. That is in Strand, as well as on Main Road in Strand. There's a little bit of traffic congestion over there. Nothing else in the Helderberg that I can see at the moment. Outside of the Helderberg, on the N1 inbound towards Cape Town, slow moving traffic towards Sable Road. On the M5 in Rondebosch in the northbound direction, slow moving traffic towards the N2 highway. Slow moving traffic on the elevated freeway, that is on the N1 inbound towards Cape Town. And also queuing traffic towards Clovely Junction in Clovely, that is the main road. Rondebosch East, Kromboom Road, slow moving traffic between Jan Smuts Drive and Milner Street. Also on the R44 in Stellenbosch northbound, queuing traffic entering central Stellenbosch. If you maybe know of anything else on the road, do let me know on the WhatsApp line 021 100 6936. I am Rochelle van der Merwe with your latest traffic update on Helderberg FM 93.6.
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0: It's Bootleg G with Best Life, and we're all living our best lives this weekend because it is officially weekend. And almal kom saam hier op Helderberg FM saam met Nadine Blom. Ons het ook vir Stevie Wonder gehad met Part-Time Lover.
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0: 47 minutes past 8 o'clock. Unfortunately, it is time for Shal and I to say goodbye.
2: Bye. Bye. I'm going to take it away, my bye.
0: Here we go. Om dood eerlijk te wees, Rochelle het al, wanneer jy al gebaai, hier half past?
2: Yes.
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2: 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So, I'm ready to, I can either stay or I can go. You must decide. Dink ek moet vir Cleo geselskap hou?
0: Ja, hoekom nie?
2: Cleo?
4: Mm-hmm.
2: Do you want company?
4: Yes, please. It gets lonely in here.
2: I know.
0: Right?
4: Sometimes. Right? But the music does it. Okay, I'm not going to lie. The music does it.
0: Yeah? Okay. Mm-hmm. Valid. Completely valid. But good morning.
4: Morning.
0: What can we look forward to in office hours?
4: It's quite busy today, and that's how...

0: and interesting and important conversations being held today. Keep Cleo company, because I know Rochelle, sy gaan nou hier weer. Bye. So,
1: bye.
0: Yeah, exactly. So keep Cleo company on 021-100-6936.
1: Van my kant af moet jy 'n heerlike dag hê en jy moet heerlik saam met Cleo kuier op Office Hours. 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
0: Arrivari. I want to say that's all we have time for today on HFM Breakfast, powered by Timbald Somerset West. 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And also, I will be here again tomorrow afternoon. If you want to rock and roll a little bit, I'll be on the Rock Off show tomorrow, standing in for Dion, so we can have some lacquer tunes together. I'm obviously bringing you a guitar riff battle and also a little bit of a movie soundtrack that is absolutely iconic, and you have to watch the movie. I promise you, it's a good movie. But loving and leaving you with Swedish House Mafia, Don't You Worry Child. With that, remember, be kind and stay weird.
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0: It's the Kiffness featuring The Short Straw with Find a Way. Good morning. You're now listening to your Office Hours. A big thank you to Rochelle and Volney on your HFM breakfast. 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
0: Good morning. I am Cleopatra Kadzunge here with your news at 9. In your top story, ANC Parliamentary Caucus says the Constitutional Court ruling on appeals against President Cyril Ramaphosa's interdict strengthens the principle that no parliamentary majority, position, party or political campaign stands above the law. On Wednesday, the court dismissed a bid by political parties and Parliament's Impeachment Committee to appeal an interim interdict prohibiting public hearings in the Palapala matter. The ANC's Cameron Dugmore says the judicial review process must be allowed to run its course without any political interference or manufactured urgency.
3: The courts will not be rushed to satisfy political timelines, and the ANC caucus will continue to defend constitutional democracy, parliamentary accountability, and the rule of law. We will not allow legitimate constitutional processes to be reduced to political spectacle.
0: In other news this morning, Minister of Transport Barbara Creasy says South Africa has to be deliberate about ensuring that women are a part of the skills pipelines, training opportunities, recruitment strategies and leadership pathways in the aviation sector. The country has over 33,500 licensed aviation professionals, almost 6,800 of whom are women. Creasy says the department has awarded 317 of the 460 contracts in the 2025-2026 financial year to women-owned enterprises, amounting to 312.3 million rand. Creasy says as African aviation grows, they must ensure that the employment and economic opportunities created by that growth are made accessible to women. And then in your news, the Freedom Front Plus says the city of Ekurhuleni's annual debt collection rate of 90.38% looks reassuring on paper, but in practice it is a smokescreen concealing the true state of affairs. The figure is quoted in the latest report tabled to the Finance Oversight Committee, with the party claiming that there are enormous discrepancies. EFF Plus's Denise Janssen van Rensburg says they had warned the Metro against simply relying on a projected 90% collection rate and requested that the conservative scenarios be considered.
4: The latest figures prove why that warning was justified. The Metro cannot function sustainably if collection rates in certain communities are so low that they are simply not financially viable. It also raises serious questions about fairness.
0: Your top story in your 9 o'clock news this morning was the ANC caucus calls on the impeachment committee to respect the courts. Taking a look at today's weather in the Strand, a maximum of 15 degrees. Looking at Gqeberha, a maximum of 14 degrees. Stellenbosch, a high of 15 degrees. And in the Greater Cape Town City, a maximum of 16. For your Helderberg news and weather, I am Cleopatra Kadzunge.
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0: Four minutes after nine on your office hours. Let's take a look at what's happening for you on your roads. In your traffic this morning on the N1 inbound, expect some congestion at the Lower Church Street off-ramp. Still on the N1 but outbound, there's a stationary vehicle near Platterkloof Road causing some lane closures. On the N1 near Klapmuts, a stationary vehicle has left has the left shoulder closed. On the end to Ram to Jan Smuts Drive, there's a stationary vehicle causing some delays. And lastly, in your traffic on Kromboom Road in Rondebosch East, traffic is slow towards Milner Road in your Helderberg. Traffic seems to be free-flowing without any delays. If you're experiencing any, let us know on the WhatsApp line. For a quick traffic update on office hours, I'm Cleopatra Kadzunge.
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0: The band called Dance with Cake on the Ocean, taking us through to the show, opening it up actually, 9 minutes after 9. Good morning, you're listening to Your Office Hours, and I am Cleopatra, standing in for Marlies Duplessis, and I have this whole week, and thank you so much for welcoming me with open arms and for the love shown on the WhatsApp line. Do connect with us on the WhatsApp line actually, 021-169-36, at about 20 to 10, we talk to a talented artist about his new track. Maybe you've heard him on the air before with his track called Was It Real? So tell me all the places that you want us. I just want sunset. Or One Last Chance. Or maybe you've heard this one as well, Hazel Eyes by Ben Rodriguez. But he has a new track for us called A Girl Like You. And I hear it's a real life love story that he's tapped into with this new one. Happening for you pretty soon, stay tuned. Coming up, Will and Lee with Wrong Time after this.
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Before this, Ilandre with Hand on Hand. 21 minutes after 9, and you are listening to Your Office Hours with me, Cleopatra, standing in for Marlies Duplessis. We are drawing closer and closer to that fun conversation we're going to have with artist Ben Rodriguez about his new track called A Girl Like You. I wonder what that song's about. My first guess, it must be about a girl. But who knows? We'll find out more at 22. Stay tuned. Coming up is Loyiso, Hate That I Care on Your Office Hours. Good morning.

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0: is Dolly Parton with 9 to 5. It hits different listening to this one on your way to your 9 to 5. Maybe you are already there. 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
0: Good morning. I am Cleopatra Kadzunge here with your news headlines for 10 o'clock. In your top story at 10, President Cyril Ramaphosa says Eskom's restructuring process will be done responsibly. Also at 10, the MK Party wants Ian Cameron to appear before the Madlanga Commission. In other news headlines in your sports, there are only three group rounds left before the Currie Cup semi-finals. More details on these headlines at 10.
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0: Harry Styles, Golden, on your office hours, 20 to 10. Good morning. Speaking of Golden, we're about to talk to a very talented artist with a golden voice. And also, he's no stranger to Helderberg FM. You've probably heard a few of his hits, Was It Real, or most recently his song called Homesick. But this morning, he is back with another one. On the line is Ben Rodriguez. Welcome to the office hours, Ben.
1: Yo, thank you so much for having me. It's such an honor to be on.
0: Awesome. It's great to have you fresh in the morning. You come bearing good news, a great track, right? Let's get to the good stuff, shall we? You have a new song called A Girl Like You. What's the story behind the song? Who inspired it? Talk to us.
1: Well, it's just another love song, but it's a really special one. It came through from the day that I met my fiance. Mm-hmm. It was my first show. I invited her to the show, and it was just like a really big day for me. It was the first time I'd met her, and I instantly fell in love. I saw her from behind the curtain while I was super nervous for my show, and yeah, that's what inspired like the first verse. And it was actually one of the first songs that I ever wrote about Talisha. I've just been holding on to it for a very, very long time. So I'm very excited for it to finally be out in the world.
0: So beautiful. So as soon as you met her that first time, you already knew.
1: Sorry?
0: The first time you met her, you said she was within the crowd. You already knew that someday that was going to be your girl.
1: Yes. So, I mean, she. I saw her and I was like, wow, she looked really, really pretty. Uh-huh. And then she came to meet me after everyone else had, like, she waited in line for everyone to finish because her best friend was like, please can we stay and meet him, please can we stay. And finally, I got to meet them at the very end and I was like, wow, she's even prettier in person. Mm-hmm. And I was like, hey, do you want to stay for, like, cheesecake with the band? And we had, like, a nice conversation and, yeah, that's when I knew.
0: Amazing. So the rest is history. Now, I read somewhere that the song is a celebration of finding someone who feels completely out of your league. And there's this one line that stood out to me where you kind of, say, you know, you've been asked before, how could you get a girl like that? Did that really happen?
1: Yeah, I mean, I think at the time, Talisha is, like, very well known in South Africa, like, for her, like, TikToks and stuff. And at the time, a lot of my friends, when we, like, just started dating, they're like, hey, how did, like, a bruh like you get a girl like that? Mm-hmm. You know, like, flip. She's a little bit, you're punching out of your league there, buddy. Mm-hmm. So it definitely was a little bit, like, a funny question for me, but... yeah, I just thought it was quite a cool inspiration for a song idea because I know there's a lot of gents out there who are very lucky with to have the girls that they do.
0: And you know what? I really like the angle that you took with the song, Pretty Fresh. Instead of just saying, look, I have this amazing girl, you're actually doubling down and giving them something to say, yes, I know she's this best girl and I have her and I also don't know why. But listen.
1: Yeah, exactly. Yeah. I wish I knew.
0: Now listen, yeah. Ben. You have this song, right? It's out now, you know, for all your supporters to enjoy. But leading up to this point, you had teased us on your social media with snippets of the song. And I was lurking in the comments and I saw that some of the comments mentioned that this was giving them heavy, heavy One Direction nostalgia, One Direction vibes. Like, what does that mean to you?
1: I think it means a lot. That was definitely the angle we were going for. I was very, very inspired by the One Direction era, like growing up with an older sister and an older brother who were like constantly listening to that kind of music. So that's definitely something that I always try and strive for in my music is to bring back that like nostalgic sound of the 2000s, you know, with the boy bands and everything like that. So it's a really, really awesome feeling when I get comments and things like that.
0: And you know what? I heard the snippets yesterday and I was like, One Direction raised me, so I'm going to eat this whole song up tomorrow morning. And let's talk about your fiancé's reaction, Talisha. Now we know that the song was already going to be well received by your supporters. What about her? Did she have a listen? Was it a surprise?
1: Yeah, I mean, we've been listening to the song for quite a while now. It's been like one of our favorite songs for so long. We've been performing it at some of the shows and everything. And it's really just become like our little like anthem together. Mm-hmm. And like at some of the shows, she comes up on stage and performs it with me in the final chorus. So it's really become a special thing. I think it's always going to have a special place in our hearts. And I'm glad that it's now going to have a special place in other people's hearts too.
0: Amazing. Now I'm going to be a bit nosy right now. You're fresh into your 20s, yeah. Ben. You know, you're pushing this, what's going to be such a successful music career. Now you're a fiancé at such a young age. Talk to us about this commitment and how you also, like, how does it feel also navigating the next stage of your life?
1: Yeah, I mean, I've always been a huge family man. Like, mm-hmm. I've always known just from, I think, like, my first girlfriend was like 13, 14, and it was like such a thing that I rushed into that afterwards I was like, I don't want another girlfriend until I know, yeah. like that I'm gonna marry this girl, you know, like I don't want to even like waste time with anyone else. So it was, I went through, like, I didn't like go through girlfriends, it was more just like being on my own until I knew. And when I met Felicia, it was that kind of feeling. And I've always just known, like, yes, the music's awesome, and I would love to perform on huge stages one day, but my ultimate goal in life is to have a family and to be a dad and mm-hmm. to grow old with someone. So that has always been my goal, and if the music can get me there, that's, like, the dream. So, yeah, everything that I'm doing is to work towards that goal, and part of that is just why would I wait till 30 or 40 to mm-hmm. find one I love when I've already met her now, you know?
0: You're such a fresh breath of air, right? You know, young person who knows exactly what they want. No games. I definitely like that about you. Now, what's next? I saw on your social media that you're about to be booked and busy in the next coming weekends or weeks. Talk to us about those shows and what your fans can expect and what you are most looking forward to.
1: Yeah, it's been an absolutely awesome ride. The Springboks have brought us on tour with them. It's been really cool. We've been playing all the Boktown and the Springboks shows, so it's been a really, really awesome experience. I think we're doing the next Boktown is actually in Mpumalanga, which will be my first time doing that. And then the next one's in Durban on the 5th of September, which also is quite exciting because Tanisha and I have actually decided to make the move down to actually go back and live in Durban. I'm originally from Durban. We're living in Cape Town right now, but at the end of this month, we're actually moving back to Durban, which I'm very excited for, to be with family again and to see all my Durban mates again. It's going to be really, really cool. So with the shows comes a little move and a lot more family time, which I'm stoked for.
0: Awesome. It sucks that we're losing a good one here in Cape Town, but hey, off you go. We're so excited for you.
1: I'll be back. I promise I'll be back so soon.
0: Okay, cool. And we'll be waiting. We'll be patient. Now listen, what's next for Ben? Is there more singles, a music video, an EP, an album?
1: It's always the hard questions. I never know myself. I'm trying to figure it out one song at a time. But I think we might, I think it's too early for an album. I was going to plan on doing an album, but I was like, you know what, bro, these guys just want music. Let me just do a bunch of singles and just get as much music out as I possibly can. So right now, me and my producer are in studio every single day for the next 2 weeks just to try and finish off as many songs as we can before I leave to Durban. And I'm just going to try and get out as much music as possible.
0: Amazing. So before we let you go, I want to know if anyone tuned in right now, listening to your love story and how you got someone who you believe is just out of your league, a complete dream, how can we tap into that? Give us some advice.
1: I think the ultimate thing is just to follow your heart. But the one thing I've learned is that love is, like, it's not easy. You know, love is what you do in spite of what you feel. And for the person that you love, it's actually going to be hard, and it's about choosing them every single day, even when it feels like it might be easier to move on. So sometimes you just got to ask yourself, hey, am I in this for the long run? If I am I willing to fight for it? And that's a choice you got to make every single day.
0: Listen, if it worked for Ben, we're going to give it a try. Thank you so much for joining us this morning and sharing this great song, A Girl Like You.
1: Thank you so much for having me. It's been awesome.
0: Awesome. Cheers, Ben. Coming up, A Girl Like You. You get to hear it this morning on Your Office Hours. Good morning.

0: It's Sorry by Justin Bieber on your office hours. A minute away from 10 o'clock. After this, it's time for your news.
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0: Good morning, I am Cleopatra Kadzunge, here with your news at 10. In your top story, President Cyril Ramaphosa says government will undertake the process of establishing a fully independent, state-owned transmission company carefully and responsibly. He has endorsed the Phase 1 report of the Eskom restructuring task team, which confirmed the feasibility of establishing a transmission system operator with grid assets. Ramaphosa says the process must achieve three objectives: minimizing financial, operational, and fiscal risk, strengthening energy security, and contributing to reducing the cost of electricity.
4: Competition between producers, that is generators, combined with expanded transmission capacity and continued investment in new generation, must ultimately produce a more efficient electricity system and put downward pressure on the cost of power.
0: The MK party has initiated formal proceedings in both Parliament and before the Madlanga Commission of Inquiry against the chairperson of the Portfolio Committee on Police, Ian Cameron. His name was mentioned at the commission in connection with the allegations that he was part of a plot by the investigating directorate against corruption to remove suspended National Commissioner Fani Masimola. Cameron has denied the allegations. The MK party says Cameron must appear before the commission to give evidence, ensuring his version of events is officially placed on the record under oath. In other news this morning, FMD Response SA has welcomed the first privately bought foot and mouth disease vaccines being delivered to private veterinarians. The organization believes the rollout shows what the government and the private sector can achieve by working together. The organization's Andrew Morphew has urged the Department of Agriculture to regularly share information on where breakouts are occurring and which virus strains are circulating.
5: This is how we beat FMD. Government sets the rules, industry brings the vaccines, the vets, the logistics. This week, the first privately procured FMD vaccines reached private veterinary practices. That is real progress. More vaccine, more animals protected. Cooperation, information, vaccine and animals. That's the fight to beat FMD.
0: And lastly, in your news, your sports update in rugby. Only three group rounds remain before the Currie Cup semi-finals. Crikas are currently on top of the log after three victories and one loss, followed by the Cheetahs. The Lions are third and the Pumas fourth. Boland Cavaliers are fifth, followed by the Stormers, the Sharks and the Bulls. Today's matches see the Lions and Boland do battle in Johannesburg, the Griekas welcoming the Sharks in Kimberley. Tomorrow, Pumas will host the Stormers in Bombela. And on Sunday, the Blue Bulls face the Cheetahs at Loftus. Your top story in your 10 o'clock news was President Cyril Ramaphosa says Eskom's restructuring process will be done responsibly. Taking a look at today's weather, in the Strand, a maximum of 16 degrees. Gqeberha, a high of 13 degrees. Stellenbosch, a maximum of 15 degrees. And Cape Town, a maximum of 16 degrees. For your Helderberg news and weather, I am Cleopatra Kadzunge.
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0: It's 4 minutes after 10. Good morning on your office hours. It's time for your quick traffic update. In the Helderberg, traffic seems to be free-flowing without any delays. If you're experiencing any, let us know on the WhatsApp line. Back on your roads on the N2 outbound after Kales River Road, there's a stationary vehicle with the left shoulder closed. Also on the N2 outbound after Bangu Avenue, a stationary vehicle with the left shoulder closed. And lastly, in your traffic, further along the N2 outbound after Macassar Road, another stationary vehicle with the left shoulder closed. That's all we can see in your traffic right now. If we missed anything, let us know on the WhatsApp line 021 169 36. For your quick traffic update on office hours, I'm Cleopatra Kazunge.
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0: It's Alice Ye, Brendan Paper, Sheryl Crow, All I Wanna Do. 13 minutes after 10 o'clock on Helderberg FM on your office hours. Good morning, it's Cleo in for Marie-Louise Duplessis on your office hours. Coming up at 20 past, we get into that interesting conversation, as always, on your pinch of salt with the chef Pete Goffwood. We will be exploring the art of cooking with cast iron on the braai. So he'll be sharing some tips, techniques, and flavor-packed ideas to elevate your outdoor cooking. So do stay tuned for Pinch of Salt at 20 past. We're a few songs away from that moment. Coming up, it's David Derman with Stardust after this. Looking for the perfect blend of luxury, relaxation, and world-class hospitality right here in the heart of the Cape Winelands? Then treat yourself to the Lord Charles Hotel in Somerset West, a tribute portfolio by Marriott, nestled at the foot of the beautiful Helderberg Mountains. 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

0: Charlie's back with Brandt on Heidelberg FM 93.6. Earlier, Samba with Homewrecker. We're sitting at 24 minutes after 10, and it's time for us to enjoy your pinch of salt with Chef Pete Gofford. Good morning, Chef.
1: Good morning, Claire. How's it going? Good morning to the listeners.
0: Going good. Loving your energy for this Friday morning. And I think it has a little something to do with our conversation that we're about to have, taking things back to the fire, getting flavor from those flames. And this morning I hear we'll be chatting about cast iron on the braai. So I would love to know, what makes cast iron a great cooking tool? Like, why is it worth incorporating in the braai?
1: Well, for a start, it's probably worth incorporating anywhere in the kitchen.
0: Mm.
1: It's one of these things that's you know, rock solid, and from a cooking perspective, it holds its heat well and it disperses heat well. So if you think of some of these aluminium pots or these frying pans, what happens over time is they start to buckle from excessive use, or from not necessarily excessive use, but over time. They don't, so you never get a clean contact with anything, and they start to warp and you get hot spots.
0: Mm-hmm.
1: Whereas with cast iron, you get none of that effect. So you've got this lovely solid base. Now, if you've got, like I've got quite a lot of sort of black cast iron pans, throwing those on the coals is an absolute pleasure, because then the pans don't discolor.
0: Mm-hmm.
1: Because they're already black. But if you think about it, and we've been cooking over coals since we learned how to make fire, and certainly hundreds of years later when we started to make iron equipment. It's brilliant. I mean, if you think of poiki, so poiki is cast iron.
0: Mm-hmm.
1: So, you know, everyone thinks, oh, cast iron in the fire, that sounds good. And you can think of making pot bruit and stuff like that. All those are cast iron things. And one of the reasons to say we use them is because they retain heat very, very well, so stuff doesn't get cold quickly. You know, you make a pot of something in a cast iron pot, and then 20 minutes later, it's still warm because that cast iron has retained the heat.
0: Mm-hmm.
1: Whereas stuff in thinner things will get cold quicker. And also, if you put a thinner pot or pan in the fire, you're going to burn, because there's very little contact, there's very little between the thin layer of aluminium and these roasting coals, whereas you've got this thick layer of cast iron between your fire and whatever you're cooking. So it's a great protective way of cooking. It's a better way of getting more even heat. And then if you're going to cook, if you think about cooking things on the fire that have high fat content,
0: mm-hmm.
1: Lamb rumps, lamb chops, pork chops is a classic one. You know, when you put those over the fire, that fat renders out, and you're standing there fanning flames and pouring water on, and that's even when you've got a nice coal base.
0: Yeah.
1: So sometimes when you've got a cut that's got a high fat content, it's much easier to cook it in a cast iron pan, either on the grid or directly in the coals, because you're not going to get that flaring. You're still going to get the flavor of the smoke, but you're not going to get that fat flaring up and flames that are going to burn your meat.
0: Mm-hmm. Now, Chef, for someone who might be completely clueless, I'm definitely clueless when it comes to something like this. For someone who's tuned in right now who has a cast iron, you know, pan sitting in the kitchen but has never taken it to the braai, like, what is the basics? What should they know before putting it over the fire?
1: Nothing really. Just go at it hammer and tongs. Just
0: mm-hmm.
1: literally. If you're a little uncertain about cooking it directly in the coals, start by putting it on top of the grid.
0: Mm-hmm.
1: Then, you know, because then you've got a fair distance between your heat and your pan if you're a little bit skeptical or a little bit nervous about doing this. But once you get a little bit more gung-ho, if you really need to sear something, I mean, if you think of something like cooking fish, for example, like you think of a nice piece of tuna loin that you want to cook really, really quickly, because you don't want to cook it all the way through. You want to get a nice sear on it. Now, if you put your cast iron pan in the coals, on top of the actual coals, that's going to get really, really hot. And you literally are brushing a little bit of some seasoning and a little bit of oil on your piece of tuna, and you're dropping that on that cast iron. It's going to cook for a minute or two, flip it over, and it'll be warm the right way through. You'll have this lovely charred crust to it, but your fish won't be overcooked.
0: Mm. And let's talk about heat control. You did mention some heat previously. When you're cooking over an open fire, like, how do you know the cast iron is at the right temperature?
1: Okay, well, that's just more experience than anything else. If you think of and think of how many, I mean, I know I certainly are guilty of myself, but I think of how many twinkies I burned because of not controlling the heat properly. You know, if you're cooking something long and slow, for example, that's going to come into a lot of contact with the heat, and you would rather something cooks longer than quicker. Because if it's cooking quicker, that it's boiling furiously in a pot, it means it's really, really hot on the bottom. So you've got to be careful of that. And if you're cooking, it's easier to regulate the heat if you're cooking a stew or something like that. Because you want, a fine simmer. You just want little bubbles on the surface. You don't want it boiling furiously. If it's boiling furiously, your meat or whatever's in there is going to dry out because it's going to be overcooked. And it means there's a fierce heat underneath. So what you want to do then is just move some coals around. It's best if you're going to cook in cast iron is to have a fire on one side and then drag some coals across and then cook minimal. You can always add more coals as you go along. You know, you can always add heat. It's difficult to take away heat when it's fiery hot and too hot.
0: So I'd love to know, like, what are some of your favorite things to cook in a cast iron on the braai? Like, how creative could we get?
1: Well, if you think of anything you can do on a stovetop, you can do on a fire. You know, I mean, I was talking a couple of weeks ago. There's a fantastic restaurant in Stockholm called Ekstad, and it's a Michelin star chef called Nicholas Ekstad. And the only electricity he has in his entire restaurant is for the fridges. Everything is cooked on coals, and so he's got these massive cast iron pots, cast iron pans. So everything he cooks, and so it's not a braai restaurant per se. He's just doing what he would normally do in electrical gas ovens, but he's doing it on open fire in cast iron pans. So, I mean, I spent a year without a stove, and I used to have this big cast iron pot, and for making pasta, for example, drop the big cast iron pot on the coals, put water in, and hey presto, it's boiling in a couple of minutes, and you can make pasta in it. So there's very little you can't do on a stove top or an oven that you can't do over the fire, and the best vehicle for that is cast iron.
0: Okay, that's so interesting. I'd love to know about caring for the pan afterwards. I stumbled upon some TikToks saying you're not using soap to wash them. How true is that?
1: Okay, so in an ideal world, you don't want to be scrubbing them, but you know, you've also got to clean the thing. You know, and when you do a lot of cooking, you get lots of bits of burnt bits and stuff that stick to the bottom. You don't want to have that in your pan. So you definitely need to clean it if it's dirty. If you don't need to scrape bits and pieces off of it, then just a bit of soap, a bit of warm water and a sponge, and give it a wipe down. Because what happens is over time and over use, the metal will dry out a little bit and sometimes rust. So if you've got a trusty cast iron pan, don't put it in the dishwasher. The dishwasher, the chemicals in dishwashers, that's what kills it and dries the pan out, and you lose all that seasoning. So the thing to do is, if you really made a botch up of your cooking and you burnt it to buggery and you need to, you know, get rid of the stubborn grit off the bottom there, unfortunately, you know, soap and a sponge is the only thing that's going to help. But then if you've done that, the thing to do is dry the pan thoroughly afterwards, and then just dab a little bit of oil on a bit of kitchen towel, a kitchen paper, something like that, and then just rub inside so that you're protecting it, so it's not going to oxidize. If you just leave pans like that, then all of a sudden you'll come next time you use it in the week's time, you'll see the rust has started to form, which is what you want to avoid. So if you're worried about, don't stress too much about washing your cast iron pans, but treat them with love after you've washed them. Don't leave them to drain on the rack and dry, because that's when the rust sets in. So take it out of the warm water, treat it like you would a baby. Take it out of the water, make sure it's rubbed down, it's lovingly cared for, and then dab with it. You can't use baby powder, but you can certainly use a bit of olive oil just to give it the love and attention it needs so it stays in pristine condition.
0: Interesting. I would have never thought the thing would be some olive oil just to... I've literally always let it, you know, dry by itself on the sink. But listen, I've learned so much in this moment. In an ideal world, what are you cooking for us? You know, the ultimate cast iron braai dish for Helderberg FM. What could we expect?
1: Well, for me, again, the stew's poiky. For me, that's the... But I prefer... instead of the three-legged pot, I prefer the flat-bottom pots because you get a far better even distribution of heat in the flat-bottom pots than you do in the three-legged ones. The three eight-legged ones are quite challenging because you've got that curved bottom that you really got to be careful about the heat that you use, because obviously it only really makes contact with the heat right at the bottom. So you have to surround the pot with coals. So for me, flat bottom, and in this weather, something like lamb shoulder. For me, a whole lamb shoulder, just, you know, browned in the pan, turned over a few times, and then you're adding some onions and some garlic, some rosemary, loads of red wine, and you put the lid on and you just leave it for a couple of hours and let it do its thing. Give it a stir every now and again just to make sure nothing's sticking to the bottom, but generally after about an hour or two, you'll find that lamb will have started to shred off the bone, and you'll have it mixed in with this lovely lamb juice and this red wine and rosemary, garlic. Really, it's quite beautiful for this stuff. And then all you need is a crusty bit of bread to just mop up the pan.
0: Mm-hmm. Wow. If you're not hungry after listening to this, you know what? I don't know. Chef Pete, thank you so much for joining us on Pinch of Salt yet again.
1: Always a pleasure, Claire. We'll chat again next week. And until we do, may the sauce be with you.
0: May the sauce be with you. Well, there you have it, giving us some cooking tips, clever ideas, and plenty of flavor. Let's get back into the music. Here is a lock and but still run into trouble.

with you. Before that, Run Into Trouble by Alok and Bastille, 18 minutes away from 11 o'clock on your office hours. Coming up, some more in an uninterrupted music, rather, Daft Punk and Pharrell with Get Lucky, and then some Florida David Guetta with Club Can't Handle Me. 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

0: 7 minutes to 11 o'clock on your office hours. Flo Rida, David Guetta with Club Can't Handle Me. Coming up very soon will be our Women's Month chat. This morning we'll be talking to Gail Henry and Yandri Brits from Friends of Falkenberg Trust. You don't want to miss it. Happening for you at 20 past 11. Coming up will be your news after Joshua Nadirin and also a song by Harsley after this.
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2: Good morning, I am Cleopatra Kadzunge, here with your news at 11. In your top story, Minister of Higher Education Buti Manamela says the National Student Financial Aid Scheme's missing middle loan scheme requires urgent improvement, including simplifying the eligibility and application process. Over 53,000 students applied for loans this year, but only 3,102 have been assessed as eligible. Manamela says the increase in applications is encouraging, but the conversion of eligible applicants into concluded and disbursed loans remains too low and too slow.
3: There are obviously going to be a whole range of revamp of that particular loan scheme. Definitely for the academic year 2027, our plan is to ensure that we have an effective working loan scheme at the NSFAS, but we also have a comprehensive student funding model.
2: And then the ANC's parliamentary caucus says the Constitutional Court's ruling on President Cyril Ramaphosa's interdict strengthens the principle that no parliamentary majority, opposition party or political campaign stands above the law. The court dismissed political parties and the impeachment committee's bid to appeal an interim interdict prohibiting public hearings in the Palapala matter. Spokesperson Cameron Dugmore says the judicial review process must run its course without political interference or manufactured urgency.
4: The courts will not be rushed to satisfy political timelines, and the ANC caucus will continue to defend constitutional democracy, parliamentary accountability and the rule of law. We will not allow legitimate constitutional processes to be reduced to political spectacle.
2: In other news this morning, the City of Cape Town says the proposed sale of municipal land in Mitchell's Plain to Crystal House South Africa for the expansion of its school is being handled through a transparent public process. Mayoral Committee Member for Economic Growth James Force says the proposal is open for public comment, with residents able to submit alternative ideas for the land. And lastly, in your news, your sports update in rugby, All Blacks coach Dave Rennie says players could still force their way into the squad for the first test against the Springboks with their performance against the Bulls. He has named a strong squad for tomorrow's match at Loftus-Versfeld, but insists it's quite different to the team for next Saturday's test at Ellis Park. Rennie still faces selection dilemmas in positions such as scrum half, lock, loose forward and wing.
5: We've already got a group of guys in mind, but there's a number of spots where performances this weekend could tilt, you know, our thinking. So, as I mentioned, there's a lot of competition for places, and you look at our wingers, there's some tough decisions there as well. So, that's what you want. So, job of the players playing this weekend is to apply pressure on us through performance.
2: Your top story in your 11 o'clock news was Minister Manamela says NSFAS's middle loan scheme needs to be revamped. Taking a look at today's weather in the Strand, a maximum of 16 degrees, Gqeberha a maximum of 13, Stellenbosch a high of 15 degrees, and in the Greater Cape Town City a maximum of 16 degrees. For Helderberg News and Weather, I'm Cleopatra Kadzunge.
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2: 4 minutes after 11 on your office hours, let's take a look at what's happening for you on your roads. In the Helderberg, everything seems to be free flowing, but if you are experiencing any delays, let us know on the WhatsApp line. On the N2 inbound, there's a stationary vehicle at Philip Corsana Drive with the left lane closed. On the N2 at Knysna Lagoon, there's reports of a crash. Motorists should approach with caution. And lastly, in your traffic on the M5 southbound, roadworks after the Berkeley Road ramp with the left shoulder closed. That's all we can see at this moment. If we missed anything, let us know on the WhatsApp line 021-100-6936 for your quick traffic update on your office hours. I'm Cleopatra Kadzunge.
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0: It's 10 past 11 on your office hours. Good morning. I'm Cleopatra Kadzunge, standing in for Mari Louise Du Plessis. What a song, opening up the final hour of your office hours. Train with Drops of Jupiter. Coming up at 20 past, we engage in our Women's Month chat. We'll be talking to Yandri and Gail from Friends of Falkenberg about mental health, recovery, and supporting women this Women's Month. And we'll also chat about how you can get involved and also the work they're doing at the Falkenberg Psychiatric Hospital. You don't want to miss it. Coming up in your music, Jason Derulo. About that lifestyle. Sweet by Jan Blokas on the way. Stay tuned for these bangers. Also coming up, Eric Prydz with Call On Me. It's your office hours.
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0: 19 minutes after 11. Good morning, Eric Pride's call on me on your office hours. Listen, we're about to have a very interesting conversation in honor of our Women's Month chat that we've been having as of recently. Joining me in studio right now is Gail Henry and Yandri Brits from Friends at Falkenberg Trust. Welcome to the show. How are you two doing today?
1: We good, thank you. Thanks for having us.
0: Well, thank you. It's great to have you, some women in studio. Let's keep that energy going. Now, listen, during Women's Month, we're sort of focusing on support being given to women experiencing mental health challenges and emotional trauma while in recovery, especially at the Falkenberg Psychiatric Hospital. And that's where you two come in. Gail, you are the events manager at Friends at Falkenberg Trust. Let's talk about what the NPO does and the work that you guys do.
1: Thanks so much. Well, I'm Gail, as she mentioned, Gail Henry, and I'm the events manager working at the NPO called Friends of Falkenberg Trust. We've been around for 32 years, okay? So we support society's most vulnerable, and that is people that is really grappling with severe mental challenges and emotional trauma. We offer hope for recovery by providing tailored programs and activities, and these initiatives are led. We're only a small group of people in the office. We're 5 staff members with different portfolios, but we are so reliant on a group of dedicated volunteers, and basically they come in on a weekly basis and they do training to our patients that is in the hospital at the time. And we do living skills, we do building their self-esteem and their morale, because that's quite low while they're in hospital. We offer vocational skills, we offer barista training, we offer various other skills, retail skills, vocational skills. We have a hair salon, we have a coffee shop, we have a retail shop, but we can't do this alone. So through collaboration with the staff at the hospital, we assist these individuals whilst they're in recovery, reclaiming their independence, rebuilding their lives. And examples of some of these initiatives, as I said, we have a food depot, which we're so reliant on donations for food items, non-perishable food items, where we hand food parcels to the patients when they go home, when they discharge, or when they go home on a weekend leave. We also support them with transport monies when they do go home. We do also support them with ID applications and also retail skills. And then the little activities that we do to boost their morale and their self-esteem is things like Women's Month, where we make the women feel special, like Christmas, like Easter, like Valentine's Day, like Eid. Okay, these are all the little things that we basically do.
0: Thank you so much, you know, for giving us so much clarity as to what's happening, you know, at the hospital, and also the trust, the support that you're giving, you know, these women and the communities surrounding them. And that also brings me to Yandri, who's also joining us this morning, who has been a consistent donor, I hear, to the Friends of Falkenberg during Women's Month especially as well. Welcome to the show.
2: Thank you so much, Cleo.
0: Talk to us about how you joined the team and how you've been, you know, of great help to them.
2: So I was actually looking back, Gail, at and trying to form a timeline from when we started, and I connected with Gail in 2019. It was winter, I remember, around July, because it was before Women's Month. And at that stage, I was still collecting underwear for women in need. And I had my garage was always full of underwear. And then I waited for charities or companies to send out an SOS and ask for underwear. And Gail, I got the SOS from Falkenberg for underway for their inpatients. And I took a turn. We met in Claremont. We met and we had tea, and I handed over the underwear. And then I sat down with Gail, and I asked her a little bit more about Falkenberg and the women inside, and where they come from, and who they are, and what challenges they face. And the way she explained it, that it's just normal people like me and you struggling a little bit on, emotional levels, but also on mental health levels. And she then said that they were trying, then the Women's Month project was going to come up, and that they were still trying to figure out what to do for them. So I think then we decided, Gail, I think we decided to keep the underwear for Women's Month, and that I would add more.
0: Mm-hmm.
2: So what we do every year, I think this links to the next question, is how. So since then, I would ask Gail every year, or Gail would contact me, and then we would come up with what do we want to put inside each woman's parcel, and so how many women we have every year to make parcels up. This year, there are 150. I think we've had up to 250 in the past. So we usually make it up in a little parcel that's quite a little bit of a treat,
0: mm-hmm.
2: and toiletries and usable items like socks and beanies, and we had scarves
1: and
2: gloves in the past. So Gail and I decide each year what we want to put in, and then I sit with my contact list and I send out a message to my contacts, and I ask usually who wants to participate. It's Valkenburg month, and I tell them a little story of how I got involved with Gail, and I ask who wants to help this year. And it's always so humbling to see how many of my friends and family and colleagues and their friends and family who wants to contribute, because I think with mental health, it's something that we're not talking about often enough. It's hidden, and it's not, people hide that. It's not easy to see who struggles, and often I think people think it's a weakness if you struggle, but it's so incredibly brave to say I need help and I can't cope at the moment. And I've realized over many years that females stick together and women do carry each other through hard times. And I said to Gail this morning, the parcels that I have and I received are always made up so beautifully. I can see that, you know, people who buy, it's a personal thing for them. And they wrap them up so pretty. So it's really, it's touching every year to go through this process. It's such an honor to be part of it.
1: Thank you. Thank you, Hanri.
0: Now, Gail and Yandri, you guys, you know, have stepped up, and you said you are a team of five, but you also are welcoming volunteers. You know, I'm sure many people have either heard about the Valkenburg Psychiatric Hospital and the trust and the work that you do. What do you think is the misconceptions or things that would help people say, you know what, I do want to come, what I thought isn't really what's really happening, because I really want to step up, but I just needed some more information. What's that one thing, do you think, when thinking about the psychiatric hospital and the work that you do, would hold people back?
1: Okay, so we also basically advocate against the stigma of mental illness. But as Henry mentioned, people are quite brave nowadays. In the past, it was such a stigma telling people or disclosing your mental condition. But I think more so now, I think since COVID, people have started talking about it. There is help out there, and it can happen to anybody, no matter who you are, any walk of life, okay? We do have about 480 patients at the hospital at any given time. About 130, 150 of those patients are females, and then the rest are men. And also, you know, breaking that stigma, we have a beautiful coffee lounge at our NPO. At our retail shop, we have a coffee lounge where we host little networking breakfasts, little coffee shops, etc., in terms of talking about mental illness and getting people to see the work that we do and support us in whatever way they can. Because we are an independent NPO and we are so reliant on donor funding, on donations, on sponsorships to do the work that we do. So yes, if people do want to get involved, they can definitely follow us on our website. We are on Facebook, called at Friends of Valkenburg. We are on Instagram. We also have a website for Friends of Valkenburg Trust. Everything is on there. If people want to get involved and volunteer their time or their skills, there's a volunteer application on the website as well. They can just complete it. mm-hmm. and our volunteer manager, our project manager, will make contact with mm-hmm. them. If people want to know anything further or on a personal basis, please come and visit our coffee shop. It's open on Mondays to Saturdays until 3 o'clock, on a Saturday till 4 o'clock. I'm in the office on a Monday, Wednesday and Friday. Our numbers are on our website. Give me a call and I'll mm-hmm. be more than willing to answer any questions they may have.
0: Thank you so much, Gail. And quickly, I wanted to know, someone who's tuned in right now has decided, listen, I want to give my time, or maybe I want to be a sponsor, but they're more interested in hands-on work, volunteering. What does that look like? Because mental health is a very sensitive topic and issue. Is training involved?
1: Yeah. So basically, once they fill in the volunteer application mm-hmm. form, it comes through to our volunteer manager. She will go through the application, and once a year, she has a training program mm-hmm. where she trains the volunteers that is keen to come in and give of their time. A lot of our volunteers currently and every year, they are psychology students mm-hmm. because they need that practical hours mm-hmm. for their exams and their training. However, there are other people that is retired and that is just more than willing to do something and give back. Mm-hmm. So she does have a training program. They will get the training, and most of our volunteer hours are maybe 1 hour, 2 hours a week maximum.
0: Okay.
1: So whoever is willing to come, if you're over 18, please feel free to come and support us. We need all the help we mm-hmm. can with skills training, whatever skill you have, okay? Mm-hmm. Even if you want to just come and help in the shop or help in the kitchen, if you want to help the patients or whatever, we can really yeah. do with your help.
0: And thank you so much. I love that you guys are also willing to equip yes. the people that want to step up. And this is for the community. So the community needs to, you know, join hands with you guys. So I definitely really enjoy this conversation. Any closing moments as we say goodbye to you?
2: I think in this month particularly, it's important to realize that we all struggle from time to time. And we all face challenges, and there are institutions like Falkenberg, and even though they are state run and they struggle financially and they always help needed, it's so easy to give. And I sometime a while ago someone asked me, why do I do this? And I thought there shouldn't really be a reason to do anything when it concerns people in need. So if you have time and you have the ability, it doesn't really cost anything to reach out your hand and to help mm-hmm. someone, and it goes a long way. It's sort of paying it forward in a mm-hmm. way, and it will come back, and it's a lasting gift that you give people. Mm-hmm.
0: Well, thank you so much, Yandri and Gail, for joining us on our office hours for our Women's Month chat, and for sharing all the information, giving us so much clarity on what's happening and the great work that's being done through Friends of Falkenberg Trust. Thank you so much.
2: Thank you for having us, Claire.
0: Awesome. Thank you. Coming up, here is Moloko with Sing It Back.

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0: It's Love on Your Office Hours. We're sitting at 12 minutes. Is it 12? No, 14 minutes away from 12 o'clock. And it's time for me to say my goodbyes. 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Well, it's time for me to take my leave. Closing off office hours for the weekend. Coming through at 12 is Christy. How are you, Christy?
1: Hi, Cleo. It's Friday.
0: It's Friday. I can see the vibes are different compared to the previous 4 days. I take it it's a Friday.
1: Absolutely. Can't wait. We've been waiting for the whole week for today.
0: We deserve it.
1: Any plans for the weekend?
0: You know what? Just some rest. Just some rest. Kick back. And also watch that new Spider-Man movie. I don't know if you're up to date with that one.
1: Spider-Man, the final of Spider-Man.
0: I think so. I'm not too sure. A friend of mine was like, join me. And I was like, look, I haven't watched the previous three, but I'm there anyway for you. And what's coming up this weekend and also maybe on the show today?
1: Well, the show, Helderberg Hospice, 1:15 in the studio. We're going to chat to them. And the Naweek is rugby in Allerhande Goeder. So sport. I watch the sport on
0: Very on important. You're saying it like, rugby, but I know it means everything to you.
1: It does. Yes, no. Busy week. But ek gaan net rustig wees, braai of course.
0: Mm-hmm.
1: Yeah, Friday, tonight, tomorrow, Sunday.
0: Mm-hmm.
1: Yeah, 3 braais a weekend.
0: Important.
1: If not, then I don't feel well the rest of the week. I feel I missed something.
0: Exactly. And then what is a weekend without a braai and some rugby? We need it.
1: Exactly. Now that's it. That's it.
0: Awesome. So that's coming up on your daily day. Some good vibes, community discussions with Christy Hansen. From myself, I'm signing out. Goodbye.
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Selena Gomez on Helderberg FM. The Hard Wants What It Wants. Before that, Keely Crocker, Just Friends. We also had Latto and Mariah Carey and DJ Khaled with Big Energy, the remix. It is nearly time for our 1 o'clock news. Let's take a look what you can expect in the bulletin. Transnet seeks 35 billion rand for infrastructure upgrades, and Airlink and Qatar Airways expand their co-chair agreement. Stay tuned for more on these and a few other stories in our full bulletin up next at 1 o'clock on Helderberg FM.

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0: Good afternoon, I'm Christy Hansen with the news. We begin with a story making headlines this hour. Transport Minister Barbara Creasy has announced Transnet is seeking 35 billion rand from National Treasury for infrastructure upgrades until 2030. She told Bloomberg the funds were essential for enhancing port efficiency and stabilizing operations. Creasy says the capital would primarily fund new rail corridors and advanced port coordination software. The request is in addition to the 13 billion rand Transnet has already received from the budget facility for infrastructure, including 11.2 billion rand to repair iron and coal corridors and improving the efficiency of the Durban container terminal. National Coloured Congress leader Fadil Adams does not understand why he was arrested instead of being asked to provide a warning statement. He stands accused of fraud and defeating the ends of justice in the Pinetown Magistrates Court in KwaZulu-Natal. The case has been postponed to 11 September while he will testify before the Madlanga Commission next week. Adams accuses Parliament of becoming involved in disputes over his parliamentary laptop.
3: There's a commission that was formed to investigate this. I've presented the evidence to the commission. Hopefully the country will understand why these people are doing this, why they've been getting away with it for so long. It's clear that it's worse than we thought. Parliament is lying. Paper trail is there pertaining to our emails to the speaker. Remember, the business of Parliament is to ensure that Parliament's hands are at all times clean. It's not.
0: South African airline Air Link and Qatar Airways are expanding their code-share partnership from 31 August, with Air Link adding its 4Z code to Qatar-operated flights. The agreement will allow Air Link to market Doha as its first long-haul destination, with code-shared flights from Johannesburg, Cape Town and Durban. The partnership will later extend to more destinations across Qatar Airways' global network. Qatar Airways owns a 25% stake in Airlink, acquired in 2024. Israel's ambassador to the United Nations, Danny Danon, has dismissed the idea that settlements were an obstacle to peace. The UN Security Council has sounded the alarm over rising settler violence, demolitions, and displacement of Palestinian civilians in the occupied West Bank. All Israeli settlements there have no legal validity and constitute a violation of international law. Danon says his country has biblical, historic and legal rights to the land.
4: When you actually use the term settler violence, it's a provocation. Why? Because first it denies our connection to the land of Israel. It distracts from constant terrorist attacks against Israelis. And it collectively labels entire innocent communities for the crimes of the marginal extremist minority.
0: And finally, we take a look at the financial indicators. The dollar trades at 16 rand 16 cents and the euro at 18 rand 67 cents. One British pound costs 21 rand 86 cents and Bitcoin trades at $62,817. Gold sells at $4,351.10 a fine ounce and Brent crude oil is quoted at $89.94 a barrel. Top story this hour, Transnet seeks 35 billion rand for infrastructure upgrades. Let's take a look at the temperatures for tomorrow. Cloudy day tomorrow with a light wind with Cape Town, a minimum of 11, maximum 16 degrees. In Stellenbosch, 820, Grabouw, 818, and the Helderberg, a minimum of 10 with a maximum of 18 degrees. For Helderberg FM News, I'm Christy Hansen.
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0: As in Sinks, bye, amper tyd vir my ook om goodbye te sê. Voor het gaat Adam en Daniel Barons, Say What You Want, en ook hierdie drie in die rij begin met Martin Garrix en Khaled's Ocean. 29 minute voor 3 op Helderberg FM, na 1 van Ace of Base.
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0: Sabrina Carpenter with Bet Kem on Helderberg FM 93.6. Thank you to Christiansen on your daily date before that. 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
1: 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Here for

0: Kiffness and Baker Street with Baker Street. It's one of my favorites, actually, taking you to around 21 minutes past 3 on the Subaru Afternoon Drive. Of course, that's time for another traffic update coming your way. Good afternoon. Slow-moving traffic to be expected, unfortunately, in Somerset West. That'll be towards the Into and Victoria Street. Then also in Strand, Broadway Boulevard, slow-moving traffic. In other traffic-related news, on the R300 South, a stationary vehicle reported after the ramp from Hindle Road. That'll be on the M54. And then a stationary vehicle on the Into outbound at the ramp to Kells River Road on the R300 North. Your left shoulder will be obstructed. If I missed anything, let me know on WhatsApp, 021-100-6936.
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0: It's Benson Boone. Sorry, I'm here for someone else. Voor dit, die piesangskille met Mia op die Subaru Afternoon Drive. 3:30, goeiemiddag, dis tyd vir jou nuusoortrekke.
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0: Good afternoon, I am Jan-Willem Lotz with your news headlines. The Western Cape High Court has declared the estate of former Steinhoff CEO Marcus Huister provisionally insolvent, more than 2 years after he died by suicide. News 24 reports the application was brought by Reclamation Advisory, which acquired claims against the estate earlier this year. Then Communications and Digital Technologies Minister Solly Malatsi has announced changes to the leadership of the Black Economic Empowerment Information and Communication Technology Sector Council. Minki Mazibuko Tulo has been removed as chairperson with immediate effect following concerns raised by council members and stakeholders, as well as findings from a departmental investigation. In swimming news, six-time Olympic medalist Florent Manando of France has announced his retirement at the age of 35. His last competition was in October 2024, just after the Paris Olympics in his homeland. Stay tuned to Helderberg FM for the full bulletin at 4.
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0: day we started sinking, now let it sink in. 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

0: 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Jy luister na Helderberg FM 93.6, die Subaru Afternoon Drive saam met my Jan Willem op hierdie Vrydagmiddag. 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Let's take a quick look at your traffic conditions. Starting off in the Helderberg, on the N2 towards Victoria Street, slow-moving traffic. Stellenbosch on the R304, queuing traffic towards Botlere Road. Kells River, Stellenbosch Arterial Road, queuing traffic towards Nooyensfontein. And then on the N2, taking a look, not too bad for now, but I expect it to get a bit worse towards 5 o'clock. For now, you can expect some afternoon congestion as you are exiting a settler's way and some afternoon congestion and slow moving traffic towards Cape Town International and the R300 off ramp. If I missed anything, let me know. 021 100 6936.
1: 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Yeah.

0: 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A minute past four. 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
0: In the news this hour, former Steinhoff boss Marcus Huister's estate is declared provisionally insolvent and Shell loses its offshore exploration bid. Good afternoon, I am Jan Willem Lotz with your news. The Western Cape High Court has declared the estate of former Steinhoff CEO Marcus Huister provisionally insolvent more than 2 years after he died by suicide. News 24 reports the application was brought by Reclamation Advisory, which acquired claims against the estate earlier this year. A provisional trustee will now be appointed to manage the estate and trace any remaining assets. If the court makes the order final, the assets can be sold to repay creditors. The Constitutional Court has ruled offshore oil and gas exploration led by Shell cannot proceed, dealing a setback to the oil company after years of legal challenges by affected communities and environmental groups. The ruling overturns a 2024 Supreme Court of Appeal judgment that had supported offshore exploration. The decision is expected to further delay oil and gas exploration along South Africa's coastline. The ongoing legal battles have already dampened investor appetite and delayed offshore exploration projects. Communications and Digital Technologies Minister Solly Malatsi has announced changes to the leadership of the Black Economic Empowerment Information and Communication Technology Sector Council. Minky Mazibuko Tulo has been removed as chairperson with immediate effect following concerns raised by council members and stakeholders, as well as findings from a departmental investigation. Latsi says the changes are meant to improve the council's work and help drive transformation in the ICT sector.
2: As part of the changes, I'm appointing Mr. Loiso Jiha as the interim chairperson of the council and Mr. William Lidwaba as his deputy jointly for a period of 6 months while the department completes its work on the longer-term configuration of the council.
0: In swimming news, six-time Olympic medalist Florent Manando of France has announced his retirement at the age of 35. His last competition was in October 2024, just after the Paris Olympics in his homeland. Manando won gold in the 50-meter freestyle at the Games in London in 2012. He also won 3 silver medals and 2 bronze in total at the Games in Rio and Tokyo. Manando claimed 4 world titles. His brother, Lore, is also an Olympic gold medalist swimmer. And then taking a look at the financial indicators next. The dollar trades at 16 rand 16 cents and the euro at 18 rand 69 cents. 1 British pound costs 21 rand 88 cents. Bitcoin trades at $62,782. Gold sells at $4,379.15 fine ounce. Brent crude oil is quoted at $89.49 a barrel. And finally, the National Gambling Board urges citizens to safeguard their household finances and exercise caution when participating in gambling activities. According to Old Mutual's latest savings and investment monitor, 53% of working South Africans gamble, while 42% say they often gamble to help cover their expenses or debt. Sports betting is the most prevalent gambling form, followed by slots and the lotto. Acting CEO Lungile Dokwana stresses the importance of responsible gambling.
3: Food, accommodation, transport, education, and debt repayments must come first before gambling. Those who choose to gamble should only use money that remains after essential commitments have been met and only gamble what they can afford to lose.
0: The top story in the news this hour. Former Steinhoff boss Marcus Huister's estate is declared provisionally insolvent. For Helderberg FM News, I am Jan Willem Lotz.
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4: Wet roads, rough roads, roads you didn't expect. 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
0: Another cloudy day to be expected tomorrow. Strand, Somerset West, Gordons Bay reaches a maximum of 18, a low of 10. Grabo 18.8, Stellenbosch 28, Cape Town 16.11.
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0: It's Caught on a Girl Named Paris on Helderberg FM 93.6. The very first Tierpad treffer this afternoon. Kom ons luister, wat is volgende en wat word nog voorgesteld?
1: Hey, J-Dubs, man. Great
0: Hello.
1: Music coming back from Cape Town. Listen, my favorite. Eagles, taking it easy.
0: Yes.
1: So everybody can take it easy. It's Friday, man. Got all day Saturday, all day Sunday.
0: Oh,
1: you guys rock. Have a blessed day, man.
0: Thank you. Let's take it easy with the Eagles on Helderberg FM 93.6. 22 minutes past 4. It's time for the next Tierpad treffer. If you want to hear some of your favorites, let me know. 021 100 6936.

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0: Goeiemiddag, ek is Jan Willem Lots met jou nuus hoof trekke om 4:30. 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Bly ingeskakel op Helderberg FM vir die volledige bulletin om 5.
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0: 28 minutes to 5. Good afternoon. 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When life hits you with an unexpected end, we rely on the team boasting top accreditations across the Western Cape. 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The Young's Panel Beating Centre, the name you can rely on. Slow-moving traffic in Somerset West on the N2 at Victoria Street. You can expect a couple minutes of delays over there. And then queuing traffic on the N2 past Cape Town International. You can also expect slow-moving traffic on the N1 outbound after the ramp from Durban Road on the R302. Your left shoulder will be closed. That is your traffic update. If I missed anything, let me know on the WhatsApp line 021-100-6936.
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0: Dit is 26 minute voor 5. 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Nou ja, ek het gegaan met Suzy Quatro. 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

0: with Mamma Mia. 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
4: Dis 11 minute voor 5, ook bekend as 11 minute voor Chila tyd, en nie dalk 5 uur uit die werk uitval en op pad is huis toe. Dit is net vir jou teerpad treffers om jou naweek reg te laat begin met die sang waarvan jy hou. 021 106 936. I also heard from Derek this afternoon. Good afternoon.
5: Hi J-Dubs, loving the show.
4: Thank you.
5: 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One is live and lightning crashes, otherwise stained and outside.
4: You already hear it coming through your speakers. 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I think it's a perfect song for a Friday afternoon to get this weekend started on the Subaru Afternoon Drive. Thank you, Derek.

0: It's Live Lightning Crashes on Helderberg FM 93.6, taking you to 6 minutes to five. What a way to start your weekend if you are still to Chila just after five. We've got all of the songs locked in and ready for you to get that weekend started. If you want to let me know what's your suggestion or your request, let me know. 021 100 6936. We'll be catching up with Max Moore a bit later on after the 5 o'clock news, quarter past five. Be sure to stay tuned for that. In the meantime, go check out his socials as well as at Helderberg FM 936, where we tease that a bit more. Coming up, it's going to be a great one. Ek het net 'n boodskap vanaf die volgende persoon wie se teer patref vir ek gaan speel. Judy, sy sê, I digged that song Lightning Crashes. I'm really glad you like it, Judy. Want Jona is volgende.
1: Goeiemôre Jan Willem. My teer patref vir vandag is Jolandre se Waar die wind my waai.
0: Uh-huh.
1: Of die lyn of vuur op die water.
0: Asse.
1: Jy moet 'n lekker middag hê en 'n lekker naweek. Groete Judy.
0: Dankie Judy. Alrighto, groete.

0: Dis Monique en Snotkopek val vir jou op Helderberg FM 93.6. It's about 13 minutes past 5 on the Subaru afternoon drive. And as promised, I've got Max Moore with me in studio. Max, good afternoon. Welcome to the show.
1: Thank you so much for having me.
0: Well, it's so exciting. I just checked out here on Helderberg FM and our platform in which we book our interviews. Our very first chat with you last year with your, I think, probably one of your first releases.
1: Yeah.
0: Here we are, almost a year later. A bunch of releases later. Now we are with a brand new one, Cherry. First of all, congratulations.
1: Thank you so much.
0: For anyone new to the name Max Moore, who is Max Moore and what can we expect?
1: So I'm a 20-year-old artist. I make pop music and I'm just chasing my dreams and do what I love. I've always loved music. It's been a part of my life basically my whole life.
0: Wow.
1: And I've always had a passion for music, you know, singing in the shower, that type of vibe. I was in a choir when I was younger, and ooh, I've always had such a soft spot to me. I've been doing music for about 8 years, but when I finished my trick, I said it's finally time to get some music out there, and I took the leap of faith and released my debut single called Stuck on You, which did quite well, and I've been pushing hard, and I've released now. This is my fourth single.
0: Wow.
1: And it just shows the development of me as an artist. And this one's quite special because I produced it all myself. So
0: that's insane.
1: Yeah.
0: We'll get to that a bit later on. But first of all, I have to say congratulations and well done for taking that leap of faith.
1: Thank you.
0: I think too little young people these days and not too many of them take the chance and take that leap of faith to actually pursue their dreams. And who knows, it could work out or it can't.
1: But has to.
0: It has to. You have to make it work, and who knows, if you don't try, you're never going to find out anyway.
1: That's the thing, eh?
0: This song, Cherry, you call it an anthem for hopeless romantics. Have you experienced that push and pull yourself from, you know, the romance?
1: 100%. So when I write music, it's always from a real place, and I draw from experiences and emotions that are carried through those experiences. Mm-hmm. So it was the song is quite electric in terms of it's about that tension between two people that they're not necessarily good for you, but it's that it's that hopeless romantic type of anthem. And for me, it was more about processing all those emotions, and I use music as a form of therapy.
0: That's so cool, and I think we often get the most truthful and honest songs through that.
1: 100%.
0: And from those experiences, and I mean, we all can relate with that.
1: Oh yeah.
0: Coming back to the production of the track, you just mentioned you produced everything yourself. What was that like? I take a look at what our producer Dylan Pepler, head of production, does at this studio in our station. I'm confused. I can't imagine what it must be like for an artist also, you know, going into the studio and taking the controls of everything. How was that experience for you, and what kind of influenced this?
1: It actually made things harder because,
0: really?
1: Yeah, because you're making all those decisions. Mm-hmm. And this one was, the reason it's so special to me is because it's every single element is from me. And what's amazing about the song, it actually happened by accident.
0: What? Oh my goodness, I want to hear
1: it's
0: all
1: one of those things. So I was literally messing around, put a drum beat down, and then I found this percussive beat, and then I added it, and I was like, this is actually quite cool. Then I added some guitar, then the bass came, and then I started humming a melody. Then ironically, people ask why you call it Cherry, right? It's quite a strange name.
0: Yeah.
1: So that actually came while I was like making the melody. It just came out of nowhere and it just stuck, you know.
0: That's so cool.
1: So, yeah.
0: I was wondering about the title. I was like, okay, cool. Can it be, you know, in Afrikaans, we have that nickname, you use my cherry or whatever. Could it be like that? Or what is the meaning behind that? The music, I mean, you've already, you gained massive success and following on some national radio stations across South Africa. Does that put pressure on you when releasing something new? You just mentioned this is about your fourth release now. How does that pressure feel every time that you're releasing a new track?
1: So that's a phenomenal question. I try to keep expectations low.
0: Yeah.
1: I mean, the song is very special to me. I put a lot of work and time, and it took a lot of time and effort to finish the song. I mean, it was, you have a certain image in mind and you really want to get that image. So it's quite a process to finally just let it go. But I found that it's more about releasing something you love, and that's the more important thing.
0: Yes.
1: The rest is irrelevant.
0: Yep, 100%. Yeah. If you are happy with the end product, you man, Never mind what anyone else thinks about it.
1: Yeah.
0: You said also music is therapy for you, and you use songwriting as kind of a way to deal with these emotions and experiences. Are there any more tracks that we can look forward to? Any more experiences?
1: 100%.
0: You've had maybe down in Cape Town that's going to influence a track?
1: It's been quite a journey. I'm so happy to be here. But yeah, some cool tracks coming, very different. I've been pushing myself past my boundaries and trying some new stuff. Mm. And yeah, I'm super excited for what's to come. I think it's going to be very cool.
0: Oh, yeah. We look forward to that, and we're going to keep our tabs on you and catch up with you again. If we have just a tune in, I'm joined in conversation by Max Moore, joining me in studio to chat about his latest release, Cherry. Now, Max, earlier on you said this song is for kind of the hopeless romantic out there.
1: Oh, yeah.
0: In real life, you know, when the social media and the mic is dropped, are you a hopeless romantic yourself?
1: 1,000,000,000%. Unfortunately, yeah. Mm. It's I've gone through a lot of experiences and I've learned a lot, and I'm grateful for those experiences because they became the songs that I've released, and those songs are very special to me. And yeah, it's life is the way it is. Things happen for a reason.
0: Yes.
1: I think everything happens for a reason.
0: 100%.
1: And yeah, it's been a roller coaster, but that's the way life is.
0: Yep. 100%. I always say, you know, have fun, but also don't put yourself out there to do things and to put you on that pedestal because someone else is doing it, or someone else in your friend group or age group is doing that. So much pressure these days from just society overall.
1: 100%, yeah.
0: Max, before we let you go a bit later on, what is next for you? What is coming up for the rest of the year? The little that is remaining.
1: Yeah, it's crazy. This year has flown by. I'm thinking, let's see what happens with Cherry, but some new tracks definitely on the way. I think I'm going to put my head down, and some exciting stuff coming. I'm really excited to share these new stuff because it's showing, I think, a different side of me as an artist.
0: Yes.
1: And I think the next one is going to be a ballad.
0: Oh, okay. The next one, a ballad, and I think it's going to be perfect and exceptional for the summertime that we are entering.
1: I want to give everyone some chills.
0: Yes, exactly. You know, the Helderberg, we've got scenic views. Give us a lekker summer song to enjoy the summer too. But I mean, for this now, Cherry, we can't thank you enough for this, and I can't wait to play it for our listener. If you've got any questions, let us know on WhatsApp 021-100-6936. Max, where can we follow you on Instagram, social media, and where can we listen to your music?
1: So my music is on all platforms. 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
0: All streaming platforms. Well, you're around in the Cape for how long? How much longer?
1: Till Saturday.
0: Saturday. Okay, so in Moore, not too long anymore. We hope you had a fantastic time down here.
1: It's been great. Thank you so much for having me.
0: Come down back anytime. We are welcoming you, and our doors are always open at Helderberg FM, and especially if you bring back some great more music like this. Max, thank you for your time this afternoon.
1: Thank you.
0: It is Max Moore with Cherry up next on Helderberg FM and the Subaru Afternoon Drive, 21 minutes past 5. Oh, you play my heart.

0: 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Let us know what you think of that on 021-100-6936. 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Good afternoon.
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3: 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Afternoon Drive with Jan Willem. 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
0: Good afternoon, I am Jan-Willem Lotz, and in your news headlines, suspended National Coloured Congress MP Fadil Adams says he is ready to stand trial after appearing in the Pinetown Magistrates Court today. The state says its investigation is complete and has asked for the case to be moved to the regional court for trial in September. Then the Public Servants Association is concerned over remarks by economist Davi Ruit that teachers' salaries should be halved to enable government to employ more teachers. The PSA agrees South Africa urgently needs more teachers to reduce overcrowded classrooms and improve teaching and learning. In sports news, rugby, Japan's Australian coach Eddie Jones believes his Chargers have the best chance ever to beat the Wallabies when they meet in Townsville tomorrow. Japan has lost all 8 tests against Australia in the past, but is growing in confidence after losing their last 2 matches by a very small margin, including last weekend's score of 35-32 in Osaka. Stay tuned to Helderberg FM for the full bulletin at 6.
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0: 29 minutes to 6. Good afternoon. 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When life hits you with an unexpected end, rely on the team boasting top accreditations across the Western Cape. The Young's collaborates closely with leading insurers to ensure you are back on the road as quickly and safely as possible. They are all about honesty, respect and superior workmanship done right the first time. 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The Young's Panel Beating Centre, the name you can rely on. Slow-moving traffic in Somerset West. We've got some issues on the M2 inbound. A stationary vehicle at De Beers Avenue, your left shoulder will be closed. Delays are possible. In other traffic-related news, on the R300 South, congestion at the ramp to the N2. Your left shoulder will also be closed over there. And some heavy afternoon congestion on the N2 towards Cape Town International. If I missed out on anything, let me know. 021-100-6936.
3: Some mornings, the world feels uncertain. The sky turns, the road changes, and then there's that feeling. 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And somewhere between the first drop of rain and the road ahead, you realize you've fallen in love. 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

It's Kygo, Zach Abel and Nile Rodgers for life on Helderberg FM. 24 minutes to 6 on Helderberg FM. I hope you are getting your weekend started the right way. How good is that song by Max Moore, Cherry? Let me know what you think of that. 021-100-6936. Thank you, Nicola, for sending in the WhatsApp. J-Dubs, I absolutely love that and I added it to my playlist. This is precies wat jy moet doen. Cherry, it's Max Moore. Be sure to go check it out on social media and your favorite streaming music streaming platform. Ons het tyd omtrent vir nog so 'n teerpad treffer. Kom ons luister wat word gesê. Dit is hierdie enetjie kom vanaf Andrew. Hy sê, J-Dubs, goeiemiddag. My liedjie vir die teerpad treffers vandag is Billy Idol, Rebel Hell. Dankie vir die lekker show. Oh, thank you for a lekker teerpad treffer. When last did you hear this one? It's Billy Idol, the very last teerpad treffer on the Subaru Afternoon Drive for today.

0: It's Prince KB and Saki with Fetch Your Life. And a big thank you to Jan Willem Lotz on your afternoon drive. The time is now 6 p.m. Time for your Feel Good Friday. 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
0: Good evening, I am Cleopatra Kadzunge, here with your news at 6. In your top story, suspended National Coloured Congress MP Fadil Adams says he is ready to stand trial after appearing in the Pine Town Magistrates Court today. The state says its investigation is complete and has asked for the case to be moved to the regional court for trial in September. Adams is accused of visiting two prison inmates while allegedly pretending to be on official parliamentary business. He also plans to take legal action over his arrest.
3: You'll see the pretenses of the arrest. Once we get to Madlanga, there's a commission that was formed to investigate this. I've presented the evidence to the commission. I need to go and sit down and read it into the record. And then hopefully the country will understand what's at play and why these people are doing this. But more importantly than that, why they've been getting away with it for so long. It's shocking. I knew it was bad. I've known from day one that it was bad. But it's clear that it's worse than we thought.
0: And then the Public Servants Association is concerned over remarks by economist Dawie Root that teachers' salaries should be halved to enable government.

0: government to employ more teachers. The PSA agrees that South Africa urgently needs more teachers to reduce overcrowded classrooms and improve teaching and learning. Their spokesperson strongly rejects the suggestion. This should be achieved by cutting the salaries of existing teachers.
1: Government should instead improve the management of public resources, eliminate wasteful expenditure, and strengthen oversight of procurement and outsourcing. Funds lost through inefficient contracting, unnecessary administrative costs, and poor financial management should be redirected towards employing more educators and strengthening frontline education services.
0: And then COSATU in Gauteng calls on the Gauteng Department of Health to ensure that new mobile clinics are properly staffed, equipped and maintained and deployed to communities where the need is greatest. COSATU's chairperson Amos Monyela says quality healthcare is a fundamental public service. He says access to healthcare is particularly important for working class communities because long distances, transport costs and lengthy queues can prevent workers from receiving timely medical attention.
2: We are excited about the new energy in the Department of Health brought by the current MEC Faith Mazibuko. So COSATU will forever support any program that seeks to relieve pressure from our people, and this is one program that we are supporting wholeheartedly.
0: And lastly, in your news, your sports update in rugby, Japan's Australian coach Eddie Jones believes his Chargers have the best chance to ever beat the Wallabies when they meet in Townsville tomorrow. Japan lost all 8 tests against Australia in the past, but is growing in confidence after losing their last 2 matches by a very small margin, including last weekend's score of 35-32 in Osaka. The Wallabies are resting some of their best players, and Jones believes Japan can make history tomorrow. Your top story in your 6 o'clock news was Fadil Adams says he is ready for his trial. Taking a look at your Saturday weather, in the Strand a maximum of 18 degrees, the same for Gqeberha. Looking at Stellenbosch for Saturday, a maximum of 20 degrees, and in the Greater Cape Town City, a maximum of 21 degrees. For Helderberg News and Weather, I am Cleopatra Kadzunge.
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I wonder who inspired this song. Sabrina Carpenter, When Did You Get Hot? We kicked off the show with Calvin Harris and John Newman with Blame. 10 minutes after 6, and welcome to your Feel Good Fridays. And I am Cleopatra Kazunge, here with you between 6 p.m. and 9. Not a long time, just a feel good time here on Helderberg FM. Do say hi on the WhatsApp line, 021-100-6936. In between some great music and some feel good chats, do connect with us. Coming up in your music, Hozier on the way with Too Sweet, Glass Animals with Heat Waves. We'll bring things back home, local music, Ross Learmonth with Days. And then get ready for some Rihanna with Where Have You Been. All this and more on your Feel Good Fridays. 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

0: 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Rihanna with Where Have You Been? Listen, Rihanna recently had a full circle moment. What I'm talking about, she recently took her 3 children to Rihanna Drive in Barbados. So if you didn't know, that's the street where she grew up, which was renamed in her honor back in 2017. So recently on social media, she shared a photo of her 3 kids there, and she was just reflecting on how strange it feels to go from a little girl, Caribbean girl from Westbury, to bringing her own children back to that same place after years of hard work and then finally success. And yeah, one thing she said in the comments was, trippy how life works. She also taught me something within that comment. Trippy means crazy. So basically Rihanna was saying, crazy how life works. And honestly, I agree. If you're wondering, if you're a normal person like me, how I can get a road named after myself, I just found out. It's quite simple, but it's definitely harder than it sounds. And I'll share that with you later. But yes, Rihanna took her kids to Rihanna Drive. Coming up, Tate McRae with her song called Revolving Door after this. Don't miss one of the most enjoyable golf days on the calendar. The Helderberg Society for the Age invites you to the HSFA Golf Day on Friday, 9 October at Strand Golf Club. 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

0: It's 20-7 on your off. Not your office hours. You see, that's what happens when you're standing in for Morley's on your office hours. It becomes ingrained. On a Friday night, you want to say you're listening to your office hours. If you didn't know, yes, that's where I've been from Friday, from Monday to Friday these days in the morning between 9 and 12 p.m. But I'm here now with you on your Feel Good Fridays. And that was Danny Kay with Brown Eyes. Miles Smith, nice to meet you. Coming up, a new one from the band, a group Good Luck called Last Breath. Let us know on the WhatsApp line what you think. I think this one is headed straight for your HFM Top 30 and also your SA Top 10. Here it is.
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0: It's Timo ODV featuring Sara Jackson. Before that, Bernice West, and we also have that new track by Good Luck, Last Deep Breath. We're sitting at 10 to 7. And coming up is Ariana Grande with Hate That I Made You Love Me. And then a song by The Killers with Mr. Brightside. Before we get back into the music, it's time for another feel-good chat this evening. So earlier, about a number of songs ago, I shared with you that Rihanna took her kids recently to Rihanna Drive, and that is the street at which she grew up, which was later renamed in her honor back in 2017, called the Rihanna Drive. And I said I'd be back, you know, with news or like just information as to how one day you could make this happen for yourself as a normal person. And I guess I spoke too soon. You know, I heard of the story and thought, wow, oh wow. You know, now here's the problem. In South Africa, streets generally are named after people who are still with us, who are still alive, unless they have made some rare, extraordinary contribution or done something very, very monumental. And it makes sense, right? You usually have to have made something truly, truly great, historical, cultural contribution, and there's a whole municipal process involved. So basically, you shouldn't be amongst us, and you need to have made your mark for them to be like, look, we're gonna leave your mark on a street as well. So yeah, I am back to burst that bubble that I happened to inflate sometime back early on the show. And I was thinking, you know what, maybe you don't have to be great to get, you know, your own street. You could be okay, you could still submit a form to your local municipality, maybe. Right, we were dreaming too big on a Friday night, and I think it's healthy for us. 8 minutes away from 7 o'clock. Let me know what you think about this. 021-169-36. And yes, you do need to make a meaningful your contribution, make a difference, and all of that. So yeah, I guess Rihanna did just that. Coming up is your music after this.
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0: Rain with Touch Me. Before this, Teddy Swims, Bad Dreams, and then Mr. Brightside with The Killers. Good evening. Welcome to the second hour of your Feel Good Fridays. I am Cleopatra Kazunge here with you until 9 p.m. Not a long time, just a feel good time. Coming up at about 5:30, we will jump straight into your This Friday in History. We will be taking a look at some cool things that happened on today's date and enjoying a track in its honor. So do stay tuned for that moment. In your music, Alex Warren with Bloodline on the way, Kygo and Dance with Dancing Feet, and then Willen Lee with Last Call. Stay tuned. If you are listening, this one is for you. The Paul Jahn Helderberg is giving you a chance to win a 1.2-meter Lata bench. Now, if you don't know what a Lata bench is, it's that beautiful, rustic, handcrafted wooden outdoor seat you've always wanted, perfect for your garden, patio, or entertainment area. Want to see what it looks like? 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And entering couldn't be easier. Simply WhatsApp us the keyword poll with your name and surname to 021 100 6936. That's it. You're in the draw. The winner will be announced on Monday, 31st of August, on Helderberg FM. The Paul Yard. 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

0: It's Will and Lee with Last Call on your Feel Good Friday, sitting at 20 minutes after 7 on Helderberg FM. 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

0: It's Jason Derulo with The Other Side on your Feel Good Fridays tonight. And we are right on time for our moment called This Friday in History. And that's when we take a look at some cool things that happened on today's date. We are sitting at 28-8 right now. Now let's jump straight back into This Friday in History. We're going to start off pretty strong with a really, really great album in 2000 on today's date, the 14th of August. Singer Craig David made his debut with his album called Born to Do It. It shot straight to number one in the UK and became the fastest selling debut albums by a British male solo artist at the time. And maybe you wondering, which album is that? What song did it have? Well, it had this big song. It had 7 days. This one we'll be vibing to pretty soon, so stay tuned. And on today's date in the year 1988, a star was born, a rapper was born to be specific, a rapper, Grammy Award winning. Her name is Doechii. She's from Tampa and she's known for hits like Denial is a River and also the song called Anxiety, which took off on TikTok some time back. But tonight we'll be listening to her track with Lady Gaga from The Devil Wears Prada. Lights on, time to go. Click, click, click, click, everywhere I go. Get it, can't get me, face card froze. Never gonna see me waiting at the door, no. Get out of the way. So yes, Doechii celebrating her birthday today, born in 1998 on today's date. And I want to take you to the year 1985 on today's date, when Michael Jackson made one of the biggest music business purchases ever. So he paid $47.5 million for ATV Music Publishing, which was owned and which owned the rights to more than 250 Beatles songs written by John Lennon and Paul McCartney. Ironically, it was actually Paul McCartney which had made Michael want to purchase rights for music, but in the end, after investing, the deal later damaged their friendship. So after that, we will be playing Michael Jackson. Don't waste your time, because the doggone girl with Paul McCartney with The Girl Is Mine.
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That was Michael Jackson and Paul McCartney with The Girl Is Mine on your Feel Good Fridays. We're sitting at 7:45 and we have just wrapped up your This Friday in History. That's where we take a look at today's date and see what happened in your music history. We were listening to that one because back in 1985 on today's date, Michael Jackson bought the rights to more than 250 Beatles songs for $47.5 million at the time. That's a lot of money in the 80s, right? So the backstory and kind of like what makes this all, you know, juicy is the fact that Paul McCartney had actually advised Michael Jackson, you know, as friends to invest in music publishing. But then later, Michael went on behind the scenes and bought the Beatles catalog. And it actually, according to media, that this actually caused a major rift between the two friends at the time. So I was trying to see, I wanted to know more. Turns out Paul McCartney did an interview on the show back in 2001 called The Howard Stern Show. He says that Michael Jackson repeatedly brushed him off whenever he would try to have a conversation, you know, about what happened. And Michael Jackson would say, "That's just business, Paul." Do I believe this? Would Michael Jackson do this? Ish, according to media, he actually did. Let me know if you knew anything about this. You learn something new every day. But let's get back to the good stuff, and that is your music here on Helderberg FM. Here is Dominic Neal and DJ Kent with the best is yet to come.

Shekinah with I Love It Here on your Feel Good Fridays, 5 to 8 on this beautiful Friday evening. Coming up, Harry Styles, American Girls, Callum Scott, Lighthouse, and then the Pisang Skiller with Inga too. Also on the way in the next hour, your Feel Good 5 countdown. It's going to be 5 songs guaranteed to help you feel good on a night like this. Here's Harry Styles.

0: It's Justin Bieber and Blood Pop with Friends. The vibes are with the song. The relationship is over, but can the friendship still remain? Usually it's a big no, but I wonder, maybe you tuned in and your story is a bit different from the general public's. 9 minutes after eight and you are listening to your final hour of your Feel Good Fridays. And I am Cleopatra Katunge. It's now time for us to enjoy your Feel Good 5 countdown. It's about to be 5 songs guaranteed to help you feel good on a night like this. On the way, your number 5 is Zara Larsson and David Guetta. After this.
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What a song. Tonight's big number one, Ben Rodriguez, A Girl Like You on your Feel Good Five. We got to talk to him earlier on your office hours as I stood in for Maureen Lees about the song. Turns out the song is based on a real life experience. It's for his fiance, Talisha. Her and Ben have been together for a minute, and now they are, they're getting married. And he was basically sharing how at his first ever performance, she was in the crowd, and she was the first thing he saw when he got up, and he just instantly knew that she was the one. And then the rest is history. The song is, a declaration of his love, and also a few people that have asked him, hey, how could you get such a girl? She's drop dead gorgeous. And he just said this song is, that declaration to say, yes, he has gotten someone out of his league, and he knows it, and he's quite happy about it. So it was quite the conversation, quite fun to have with the local artist. So yes, we have just enjoyed your Feel Good Five. On the way, we have Ed Sheeran with Azizam.

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2: The forecast says sunshine, but Mother Nature had other plans. 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

0: 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I need you in the good thing. Aquay, let me sit in a game. Blom, come call a game. Pam, come back by 10 because 10 o'clock. All o'clock down. Sit in a park. We are going to be a show. Mr. Quay, okay, pair corrections. Then a band to call a thing. Tan just bumpily parke is in double. 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